0: Sif Schlitter. Oh, excuse me. Bye-bye. A little bit of a frog in the throat there as we warm in to the second half of the day show here. My name is Josh. I'm filling in for Sharon for today, who is off sick. Hopefully, fingers crossed, not with influenza A. A lot of people have got it, though. Let's be honest. Josh Wilson coming up. Also, Lauren Daigle on the way. It is Life FM.
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9: I did it to my parents and now my children put me through the same misery, the universal chorus of Are We There Yet? I wonder if Abraham asked God the same thing. Are we there yet? Is it time yet? Isaac was born when Abraham was 100 years old, 25 long years after God had promised him a son. No matter how late it seemed, Genesis tells us that it was at the very time God had promised. In other words, Isaac was right on time. It's a phrase repeated throughout Scripture, the proper or the appointed time. It tells us that God's plans have a timetable. The journey of faith is to learn to wait and trust in the wisdom of His timing, knowing that it will bring blessing. As Sarah held Isaac, she said, "God has brought me laughter, and everyone who hears about this will laugh with me." This can be our testimony too. I'm Amy Walker.
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Josh Wilson on Life. That song is called Power. It's new music. You can vote for it for the countdown if you want to. Lifefm.co.nz. Back with Holly tonight from 8 p.m. Here is Hyper Fenton. This one's called Save Me. I know I need saving. I know that.

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0: Ivy Asher on Life FM. That song is called Free. Josh here. I'm filling in for Sharon. Tell you what we've been doing every single morning, waking up at 6:45, and just walking the dog. We go up the road, along the beach, back down the footpath and back home. It's about a 3K loop. Anyway, every morning I'm like, oh, I do not want to get out of bed. And every time after the walk, I'm like, this has made me feel a lot better. Really good. Don't take the phone. Don't wear the sunglasses. Let the light shine on my face. That's what I do. Blessing offer coming up. It's Life.
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0: Jordan Armstrong, God Loves Us, it's Life FM. RIP to Dolly Parton, who passed away yesterday afternoon. She was very old, so it's not like, it's sort of, yeah. It's interesting, isn't it? But she's lived a fantastic life and she's made some fantastic music, and a lot of people will be sad because I think she was quite inspiring. Certainly, she even had some songs on Life FM, like she had that one from with For King and Country. We will play some For King and Country on the way next, plus Matt Carney after the break. 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
7: You know how when you're in love, you sometimes do crazy things? Well, one day, in an unusually sweet moment of gratitude with God, I asked him how I could love him more. To which I felt him simply reply, "Love my people." Wow. Sucker punch to the face. It reminded me a little bit of John 13, where the challenge is laid. A new command I give you, love one another. As I've loved you, so you must love one another. You see, the Great Commission isn't meant to come from a place of ticking boxes and sales pitches. It needs to come from the same place of love that met us. For God so loved the world that he gave his only son. We are also called to so love the world and give. We give our time, our money, our resource, and our good news of hope that actually sets people free. Doing our part in the Great Commission is simple. It's being compelled by love. It's letting God so love us until we can't help but so love others. It's our co-mission with him. For more, check out Vex_words of life on the gram.
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0: For King and Country, Miracle on Life FM. Josh here. I predicted this. Well, I didn't predict it. I sort of spoke it into being. I was like, this morning, I said to my wife, I was like, I hope your mum invites us around for dinner tonight because I could not be bothered cooking. Anyway, it turns out, like, it was maybe 3 hours later, she sent a text saying, do you guys want to come over? Yes, we do. Thank you. Here is We Are Messengers. This one's called Halfway Home.
1: Oh, I'm halfway.

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2: In this update, MFAT is aware of a small number of New Zealanders who may have been in Nepal, where a devastating flash flood and landslide has swept away hundreds near the Tibet border. More than 150 have been reported dead so far. Local police saying Kiwis are among those not accounted for. Officials have confirmed a New Zealander's died after a family's boat sank off the Bangladesh coast. Staff is reporting a 16-year-old identified as Albert was found near Cox's Bazar Sea Beach with three family members rescued. Timaru's 73-year-old Mary Shaw has died in hospital 2 days after being hit by a car at an intersection. The Court of Appeal has granted the NZEI union leave to appeal a ruling on the Ministry of Education cutting pay when workers took action to refuse unpaid overtime and new cases. That's news.
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2: In sport, golfer Ben Campbell is settling in for a few months' recovery with upcoming hip surgery ending his season on the LIV circuit. Campbell's in limbo, awaiting the future of LIV after the Saudi Arabians pulled funding. Regardless, he's determined to appear at New Zealand's pinnacle event in February.
3: Hopefully I'll be ready a little bit before that, play a couple of tournaments, but I love the New Zealand Open. I've let it slip a couple of times. It'd be nice to finish one better.
2: The pieces are still moving on the Australian Super Netball chessboard, with Queen of Gold Shoots Grace Wecke shifting from the Swifts to the newly coined Sydney Sirens. And Premiership heavyweights Penrith are the surprise owners of the NRL's most sin bin team this year. That's sport.
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5: Northland to Whanganui, including Coromandel Peninsula, Bay of Plenty and the Central High Country, mostly cloudy for you with isolated showers, areas of fog this morning. For Gisborne and Hawke's Bay, high cloud, then a few showers developing this morning or afternoon. Manawatu to Wellington and Wairarapa, also Bulla, Nelson and Marlborough, scattered rain or showers. Grey and Westland, rain with heavy falls, especially about the ranges. For Canterbury, Otago and Southland, periods of rain, snow above 400 metres this morning, and possibly heavy above 800 metres, about the Canterbury High Country, Central Otago and the Southern Lakes easing from the afternoon. For Fiordland, rain north of Secretary Island at first, then elsewhere from mid-morning.
0: From the Word. Genesis 1 verse 1. First this. God created the heavens and the earth. All you see, all you don't see.
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0: KB and Ben Fuller. That one is called Father. On Life FM, Josh with you today. Well, they're unsure if Liam Lawson will drive in the Red Bull again. He drove in it last weekend for the F1 and he did very well. He got seventh, which is not bad, guys. I know this doesn't sound great, but there's 22 drivers, and if you get in the top 10, you get points. So he got in the points, which is good. Also, his race partner, Max Verstappen, crashed on lap one. So, yeah, he did very well. He got all of Red Bull's points over the weekend. Anyway, they're thinking he might be driving again in Monza, which I assume is next weekend. Anyway, so one to look out for there. That is our Kiwi driver in the F1. Very exciting. Coming up, Marissa Barclay, also Tori Kelly. It's Life.
1: What could happen if the church across Aotearoa came together as one? 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
5: Would people describe you as someone who has a bad temper? Is your anger becoming a problem? Well, let's pray together. And you can just say amen at the end. God, I know people say that I've got a temper, but it's never really sunk in till now. I've started to lose people's trust. I break things. And honestly, I don't like the person I become when I get angry. I hate the mess my temper leaves behind, and I don't want to be remembered for my angry outbursts. It can be something so small, something someone says or does, and then in a flash, I turn into someone completely different. I can't seem to control my tongue, my emotions, or my fists, and I know I'm scaring the people that I love. Help me, Lord, to control my anger in these sudden outbursts. Give me your peace and calm my emotions. I know that nothing is impossible for you. And if you can create the entire universe, I know you can help me with my anger problems. I know I can become a better person if I can learn to express my anger in a healthy way. Help me, Lord. Amen. Hang in there. With God, you can overcome your anger.
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the countdown now if you want to. lifefm.co.nz. I am your host for the weekend countdown. The UChart Hot 20, we'll be doing that from 4 p.m. on Saturday afternoon. If you'd like to join me, feel free. It'd be wonderful to have your company. If you can't wait till then, Holly's got your countdown tonight from 8. Just the top 10, though. Not a 20-song one, just 1 hour. So half the length of my one, I don't mean to brag. Tori Kelly here. This one's called Morning to Dance.

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0: 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Josh here. I'm filling in for Sharon today. Thoughts and prayers her way. The Morning Wake Up is back next week. It's the new Morning Wake Up. Sal is going to be there. Tabs is going to be there. And the new host, who I can't tell you who they are yet, because that's all kind of like a secret, I think. But yeah, really looking forward to that. They will be on air next week on Monday. So that's exciting. Do tune in. And laugh at all the new person jokes. Because I think that would be a great way to, you know, endear them. Danielle Apicella, also Madison Watkins coming up.
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0: praise you. Well, it's actually called Open the Eyes, that song from Madison Watkins. But the brackets are called Praise You. Anyway, great song. Doing well in the countdown. I love it. Everyone does. Coming up, Mandisa, also Saint Disreal. Stick around. It's live.
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7: 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Welcome to A Minute in History with the Hope Project. Through a long history based on Christian influence, our nation has come to enjoy an amazing level of equality between men and women. But Christianity is now being marginalised, and the concern this raises is that neither atheism, Hinduism, Buddhism nor Islam can give any compelling moral argument as to why women should be treated equally to men. While some might be influenced to treat women as equals for a time, there is nothing solid in their core beliefs to compel this behaviour to continue. And what cannot be escaped here is that beliefs ultimately lead to behaviour. It is a free world, but the seedbed of our own nation's values is clear in history. We have a Christian heritage. But how long will these values be sustained without a respect for this? Sadly, current statistics of violence against women already answer this question. There is good in our heritage, but to sustain it, we must value it. See hopeproject.co.nz for more.
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Tyrion on Life FM. That one is called You Remain. Josh here. Show fueled to you today, by the way, by these ham-filled rolls that they do at New World, my local supermarket. But if you go into the shop about 6 o'clock, 5:36, or any time sort of later in the evening, they are half price. They're discounted down to $3.99 instead of, like $7.99 or something like that. So always get them then and then put them in my fridge and then eat them the next day. This is Sanctus Real on Life. I'm

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2: In this update, NZ Posts returned to profit and delivered a $12.5 million dividend to the Crown. It's reported a net $17 million profit in the past financial year. That's up from a $2 million loss last year. And Port of Auckland is reporting a 30% rise in underlying net profit and is paying the council a $55 million dividend. Rescuers are scouring the devastation wreaked by flooding in Nepal, with hundreds missing, reportedly five New Zealanders among them. Footage shows a wall of frothing, muddy water swamping buildings, vehicles and people in a settlement north of Kathmandu. More than 150 already reported dead. Police want to hear from anyone who's seen 31-year-old Aucklander Courtney Drake, who was last seen in Manurewa on July 30. Westport's only air service, Origin Air, has its final flight tomorrow, with no more funding on offer. That's news.
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2: In sport, a new kickoff rule kicks off tonight when NRL's round 26 kicks off in Brisbane. The Broncos and Storm are both out of finals contention, so we'll trial a radical restart option, where the team that concedes a try, penalty goal or field goal will get to choose whether they kick off or receive the football to restart play. Storm coach Craig Bellamy says it will be interesting to see how the new kickoff rule lands.
3: Hopefully the powers that be will get a good idea whether it is a good idea or not, or having the teams that can't make the eight is a good idea, so we find out what it's like and the effect it will have on the game.
2: And Tim Seifert's stunning form in franchise cricket is continuing, smacking an unbeaten 105 in the Caribbean Premier League off just 61 balls.
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5: Northland to Whanganui, including Coromandel Peninsula, Bay of Plenty and the Central High Country, mostly cloudy for you with isolated showers, areas of fog this morning. For Gisborne and Hawke's Bay, high cloud, then a few showers developing this morning or afternoon. Manawatu to Wellington and Wairarapa, also Bulla, Nelson and Marlborough, scattered rain or showers. Grey and Westland, rain with heavy falls, especially about the ranges. For Canterbury, Otago and Southland, periods of rain, snow above 400 metres this morning and possibly heavy above 800 metres. About the Canterbury High Country, Central Otago and the Southern Lakes easing from the afternoon. For Fiordland, rain north of Secretary Island at first, then elsewhere from mid-morning.
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0: Philippians 4 verse 8. Summing it all up, friends, I'd say you'll do best by filling your minds and meditating on things true, noble, reputable, authentic, compelling, gracious. The best, not the worst. The beautiful, not the ugly. Things to praise, not things to curse.
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0: Ethan Beer and Joe L. Barnes. That one's called Only One That Matters. On Life FM, Josh here. I'm filling in for Sharon for, well, until 3 o'clock. And then Eloise takes over. She's been hosting Drive the last few weeks because Rach and Beatty are covering for the morning wake up. It's all a bit higgledy-piggledy at the moment here on Life FM, but all will be settled and good again soon once the morning wake up's back, I think. Which is next week, so don't fret too much. Anyway, I'm here for now. Hope that's okay. Maddie Jane and Where's Shrock on the way. It's Life.
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5: The iconic Sky Tower, New Zealand's tallest building, has a foundation of more than 15 metres. That's nearly 50 feet deep. The higher the building, the deeper the foundation that is needed. This principle is the same for our Christian walk. If you want to go higher in the things of God, you have to go deeper in the Word and prayer. If you want to have greater influence, overcome sin, bear more fruit, you have to go deeper in God. And as you fix your eyes on Jesus and what He says over your life, it changes you from the inside out. You become faith-filled, reflect His character. His Word guides you and His presence fills you with joy and peace. How is your relationship with God going right now? I want to encourage you to go deeper into God's presence and His Word. And as you do that, He'll take you higher and further than you ever could yourself. I'm Ben Cherry, pastor of City Point Church, Auckland.
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Maddie Jane on Life FM, Upper Hand, Josh here. I've got a recommendation for you. It's only for people who are of the elite taste buds who like Fijos. People that don't like Fijos need to grow up, by the way. Anyway, the brand is called Picky, P-I-C-K-Y, and they do a Fijo smoothie, not to be confused with the Fijoa juice, which is combined with like apple juice and tastes average. The Fijoa smoothie, delicious, tastes just like Fijoas. Torin Wells here. This one is, well, because, you know, with Fijoa flavoured stuff, sometimes it doesn't actually taste like Fijoas and that annoys me. Torin Wells here. This one's called The Church Is on Fire.

0: Lily Linscott on Life FM, Kiwi Music. Josh, with you filling in for Sharon today. Oh, by the way, I watched a movie last weekend called, it's called like Dink or The Dink. It was about pickleball versus tennis. It was kind of funny. It was pretty, it's one of those movies that you're like, yeah, like you can pretty much predict where the plot's going to go. There's a few laughs along the way. There's like a main kind of character. He's kind of funny. He's got an even funnier kind of silly sidekick. There's a girl involved, that sort of thing. Anyway, yeah, it was all right. Good for like a bit of sort of mind numbing if you've had a stressful week and you need a fun way to end the week. But it's not going to win an Oscar, I wouldn't have thought. Jamie McDonald and Equippers Worship on the way. It's Life.
1: 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We believe that no matter how loud the world gets, there's a peace that surpasses all understanding. We believe that you weren't meant to carry the weight of tomorrow on your shoulders today. If you're feeling overwhelmed, or perhaps just a little lost in the noise, take a moment and breathe. We want you to know you're seen, you are known, and you are deeply loved. If your heart is heavy, let's take a moment together and pray. Lord, I give you my worries and my weariness. Replace my anxiety with your peace and my doubt with your strength. Guide my steps today and remind me that I'm never walking alone. Amen. Hang on to that promise as you go about your day.
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7: Today we're thinking about a short story from Jesus about two men who go to the temple to pray. It's the parable of the Pharisee and the tax collector. The Pharisee is proud of the things he does right. He thanks God that he is not like other people, robbers, evildoers, adulterers, or even like the tax collector standing nearby. But here is what the tax collector does.
8: The tax collector stood at a distance. He would not even look up to heaven, but beat his breast and said, "God, have mercy on me, a sinner."
7: That's Luke chapter 18, verse 13 from the New International Version. Jesus concludes the story by saying that this man, the tax collector, was the one who went home justified before God, not the Pharisee. And Jesus adds, "Those who exalt themselves will be humbled, and those who humble themselves will be exalted." One Bible teacher points out the details Jesus includes in this story about the tax collector are significant. First, Jesus says he stood at a distance. That probably means he kept his distance from the Pharisee, aware that he didn't compare well. He also would not even look up to heaven. The traditional posture for prayer was to look upwards, but this man looked down, recognizing his need and his unworthiness. Jesus then says the tax collector beat his breast. That gesture often expressed deep sorrow or a sense of guilt. It was an acknowledgement that he deserved judgment. And finally, he prayed, "God, have mercy on me, a sinner." Even in his shame, he had hope, because he didn't place confidence in his own behaviour. He placed confidence in God's mercy. And that's the heart of the parable. It was this man, the one who knew he had done wrong, who went home justified before the Lord, not the self-righteous Pharisee. The tax collector was made right in God's sight because he approached God with humility, honesty, and dependence. Those who exalt themselves will be humbled, and those who humble themselves will be exalted. The tax collector recognized his need for help. He prayed, "God, have mercy on me, a sinner." He trusted in God's character of mercy. And so should we.
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Corey Asprey, outsing the Angels on Life FM. Josh here. Not for much longer, though. I am out of here. I've been filling in for Sharon, which has been fun. Eloise is in next with your drive home. Enjoy. I'll leave you with this one from Bodie.

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2: In this update, experts say a punishing flash flood in Nepal near the Tibet border could have been triggered by a landslide. Hundreds are missing and at least 150 people are dead. Rain and snow will plague the South Island into tomorrow. State Highway 73 is reopened between Ōtera and Arthur's Pass Village, but it's still closed by snow on the Canterbury side to Springfield. Avalanche risk is high across the Southern Alps, and State Highway 94 is closed between Te Āno and Milford Sound. The Ministry of Education says it acknowledges the Court of Appeal granting an appeal of a ruling on pay cuts it dished out during a partial strike. The supplier of next year's funded flu vaccines says the current surge is a reminder why the jab is crucial, with 6 months to five-year-olds becoming eligible next April. It's already free for those 65 and over and with some health conditions. And that's news.
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2: In sport, the tally of top New Zealand netballers confirmed to play offshore next year is now 15. Silver Fern star shooter Grace Wecke has answered the call from the Sydney Sirens, while Mela Ruleu Buchanan has confirmed she's joining Amelia Walmsley at the Melbourne Vixens in 2027. The signings take the number of Kiwis playing in Australia to 10, with 5 in the UK. New Zealand golfer Ben Campbell isn't worried about Liv's uncertain future as he prepares for hip surgery to ensure he's fit for February's New Zealand Open.
3: Get this body right and then sort of look at my options where I can play. If Liv's 2.0 is going, then I'll definitely try and get there. And if not, you know, Asian Tour is a great place to play. So, yeah, there's plenty of options.
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5: Northland to Waitomoa, including Taumarunui. One or two showers today, scattering developing in the north around midday tomorrow and extending south later. Coromandel, Bay of Plenty and Taupo, fine today, cloudy, tomorrow showers developing. For Gisborne and Hawke's Bay, mostly cloudy with a few showers clearing from Hawke's Bay this afternoon. Taranaki to Wellington, including Taihape, also Wairarapa. Isolated showers turning to rain tomorrow afternoon. Strong northwesterlies about Wellington and southern Wairarapa. Gusting 100 kilometres per hour in exposed places tomorrow. For now, Sydney, Marlborough, mostly cloudy with scattered rain until tomorrow evening. Buller to Fiordland, rain with heavy falls, turning to showers tomorrow afternoon or evening. For Canterbury, Otago and Southland, scattered rain, snow above 500 metres, easing to isolated showers this afternoon or evening.
0: From the Word. Ephesians 2 verse 10. No, we neither make nor save ourselves. God does both the making and saving. He creates each of us by Christ Jesus to join him in the work he does, the good work he has gotten ready for us to do, work we had better be doing.
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0: Dan Bremner's Fly Away on Life FM. Kia ora koutou, Eloise hanging out with you. Happy Thursday, 27th of August today. Hope it's been a great one for you. So I'm filling in on afternoons. Nice to be here. Keep you company. I've really liked the change, I'll say. So if you're wondering, where are Rach and Beatty? Maybe you haven't been listening last week or so. They are actually on mornings at the moment. So they're filling in on the morning wake-up. So there you go. That's where you can find them. And Holly, I believe, is doing the night show tonight. So she's filling in on nights. I will say there's about a week, one more week next week before things go back to normal, a new normal, right? Because there'll be no more Bjorn on the morning wake-up. I mean, he's still around. I saw him just before. He's still here. He's now the boss of Life FM. Official role is content director, aka the boss. So that's been a big change, and it means there's changes coming to the morning wake-up. We can't reveal much. I don't think I'm allowed to say anything. Just know, though, Sulla and Tabby and maybe someone else will be here on Life FM 7th of September, okay? Monday 7th of September is when things, I guess, go, well, restart. It's a refresh, perhaps. Anyway, coming up, I've got Tasha Layton and Claire Leslie. Whispers, that song on the way next.
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1: 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You're always happy voices to hear in the morning. You've seen me through some happy times, some sad times. Wouldn't get through a day without you in the morning and in the afternoon, because you just set up my day.
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Unspoken, it's never running out on Life FM. Not sure if you've heard this, but in the news, there has been a natural disaster that's taken place in Nepal. And there are some really, really sad videos that have come out just showing the devastating damage that has happened. So basically, a massive collapse of

a high mountain ice high up in the Himalayas really sent a torrent of water, rock, sediment downstream in Nepal. And this traveled more than 60 kilometers through a river valley. This event actually triggered ground tremors that were initially thought to be an earthquake. But upon like updated analysis, they've realized it's really like seismic energy that actually happened because of the impact of the collapsed material itself. So that is just how strong it was. Full details of the event still emerging, and the exact volume of material involved as well, they're not sure, but it was a lot. So a large volume, basically large volume of ice, potentially along with rock and subglacial water, fell about 1,200 metres from a height of around 5,200 metres. And it really moved down the valley, gathered water, sediment, other debris, and transformed into a massive rapid debris flow. It's actually so, so sad. I don't know if you have seen the videos, but there are so many people missing, and, you know, you can just imagine so many dead as well. So I think something that we need to do, you know, as the Life FM community, we need to pray for those who've been affected. There will also be, you know, people who haven't heard from family members, friends, who they don't know what's happened to them, right? They're missing, dead. It's just so scary and just so unsettling as well. So I think that's something we need to do as Life FM community today. Pray for those affected. Pray for those who are missing family and friends right now. Dear Lord, we just lift this up to you. We pray for peace for those who are missing friends and family. We just pray for Nepal. We pray for help and rescue on the way. And we pray for the damage done, Lord. We just hand it over to you, God. And we just really pray for your peace and just, we just pray for your Holy Spirit to be in this, Jesus. Amen.

0: Presbyterian, honestly, we just need Jesus on Life FM. And I feel like that is so true for, you know, this disaster that took place in Nepal. Basically, I talked about it earlier, but a torrent of mud, water, ice tore through a mountain valley between Nepal and Tibet. And I don't know if you've seen like the videos or photos from this, but it's honestly so devastating. So many people missing, as you can imagine, and so many people probably dead as well. So definitely something to, you know, keep in your prayers right now, those who have been affected by this. Hey, coming up, we'll get into our top three at 3:30, counting down the top three songs, of course, on the Life FM U chart. And while we do that, we've got a top three topic as well. Now, today's top three topic, I want to know, what are your top three kids' movies? So in saying that, they could be, I reckon, yeah, whatever for you, you think the top three kids' movies are. Doesn't matter how old those movies are, it could be from your childhood. That would be awesome to hear about it. Or maybe what your current top three kids' movies are. They could even be what your kids' favourite movies are, perhaps. I will say, having a toddler is great because it means I now get to just watch, you know, kid shows, kid movies, and it's great until you end up watching the same thing again and again and again. But if it's a great movie, can't complain too much, right? So top three kids movies, that is our topic for today's top three. Let me know, 8168 with the keyword life, if you have a top three for this. Top three kids movies, get in touch and I'll share those coming up. 8168 with the keyword life.
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0: Eloise here, filling in for Rach and Beatty as they're on mornings this week. And it's been really cool to fill in on the afternoon show and bring back the top three topic. So the top three at 3:30, not only do we count down the top three songs on the Life FM U chart, but we also do a little top three topic. Today's top three topic. What are your top three kids' movies? Now, these could be your favourite movies when you're a kid, or they could be whatever current kids' movies you think are in your top three right now. It's up to you. I have a 2.5-year-old and she loves watching movies. There was a moment there where there was a certain movie that we watched every day for, I'm going to say, almost 2 months. We haven't watched that one in a little while now, but that movie is in my top three. However, before we get to our top three song on the U chart, I'll share what my top three kids' movie is. And at number three for me, I'm going to have to say Zootopia. Zootopia came out, I think, in 2016. And really, the themes for Zootopia are what I like about it. So it really explores prejudice, systemic bias, and the danger of stereotypes. So if you don't know what happens in Zootopia, basically there's this bunny, Judy Hopps is her name, and she wants to become a police cop. Now, her parents laugh at her at the beginning because they think, you're a bunny, you can't be a cop. And there's a whole lot behind this, but when she ends up getting into the, like, Zootopia police department, she really makes moves, right? And you just gotta watch it. If you haven't seen it, I think it's a really great kids movie. It's called Zootopia, and you can watch that one. But I really think the cast as well is great. There's a wonderful song in Zootopia. It's called Try Everything. Shakira sings it, and it's my child's. It's Belle's favorite song. She will request that song as soon as we get in the car. She will call out from the back, try everything, try everything. And then when it finishes, she says, try again. So cute. And I think it's a great fun song as well. So yeah, Zootopia, number three for me for kids' movies. What are your top three kids' movies? Text through now, 8168 with the keyword life. And we'll get to our number three song on the U chart today. This one by Grace Vineyard Music, Joshua McGregor, Marley Soler, It's Alive.
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1: Ray, Amma, and Absolutely With Joy on Life FM. That song number two on the U chart. Make sure you vote for your favourite song now, lifefm.co.nz, or you can vote through the Remit Media app. And of course, we've got our top three topic at the moment. Text through if you'd like to share your top three kids' movies, because that's our topic for today. Someone texted in saying, because number three for me was Zootopia. They said Zootopia 2 is better, in my opinion. It's a good movie. It's just a good franchise. Normally, you'd find... Oh, I just remembered another movie. That's not even in my list. Normally, you'd find that the sequel doesn't, like... It doesn't live up to, you know, the first movie. However, you're correct in saying Zootopia 2 is good. And you even said it's better. And honestly... Yeah, it's great. I will say, though, I think Try Everything, that song, it's really good. It's a really good song. Anyway, number two for me, I'm going to say has to be Frozen. I remember going to the movies for this one. 2013, with my high school bestie. We'd been maybe out of high school for like two or so years at the time. And we had so much fun watching that movie, Frozen. Great songs. Love the songs in there. I also taught myself how to draw Olaf. So, I mean, I haven't tried to draw him in a long time, but pretty good at drawing Olaf, which I think that's a bit of a flex. So, Frozen is good. Again, the second movie's pretty good too. It's pretty good as well, you know? So that's my number two. Someone sticks it in here. Top three kids' movies. Number three, Tangled. That's another great movie. I watched that recently when my daughter and I had the flu. It's great. Number two, Tinkerbell. Don't know if I've seen that one recently. I've definitely watched it. And number one, Lion King. Oh, The Lion King. So good. Grew up watching The Lion King. You're right. It is a good movie. And again, good songs. Good songs on there. All right, let's do some honourable mentions, actually. And one that I talked about that I just thought of, Sing. Is Sing not a great movie? And Sing 2 did really well, I thought, as well. Like, in my opinion, I thought Sing 2 was pretty good, considering the first Sing movie was iconic. It's not in my top three, but another movie that I loved as a child, still love, Tarzan. Phil Collins went hard on the soundtrack for Tarzan. Such good songs on there. I think that's what makes a good kids' movie for me. The songs, the music. Let me know your top three kids' movies. Text 38168 with the keyword life, and I'll reveal my number one coming up next. Right now, number one on the U chart, Jamie McDonald, Won't Let Go.
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0: Well, Peter, catching so many fish that his nets almost broke. God doesn't always stick to our sensible plans. Sometimes he plays. Does that challenge you? Sometimes we can take our faith so seriously, as though God only works in solemn tones. But what if he also delights in surprising us, in stirring our joy, in loosening us up? Maybe faith has space for laughter, for curiosity, for playful moments where God reminds us that he is not tame, but he is good. I'm Mickey from inbetween.org.nz, and this is just to spark your thinking. Let's see what God does with it.
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2: In this update, two people have died in South Auckland this afternoon, with some schools locking down and police swarming Wattle Downs. A woman was pronounced dead at an address in Gambier Place, and a man was discovered dead during a search. Cordons are up at Mahia Road. People asked to stay away. Crown Range Road is closed between Cardrona's Snowgate and Eastburn Road due to rockfall and stranded vehicles. There's a detour via State Highway 6 Kawerau Gorge. State Highway 73 is reopened between Otira and Arthur's Pass Village, but it's still closed to Springfield. State Highway 95 is closed between Ta'ano and Milford Sound. TSB's owner is pushing ahead with its plan to sell to Heartland Bank for completion in December, pending approvals. That's news.
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2: In sport, the Springboks' highest all-time test points scorer believes his nation's well poised to bounce back in Sunday morning's second test. Percy Montgomery reckons South Africa's mistake rate consigned them to defeat in the first test against the All Blacks. And the return of Siya Kolisi and Andre Pollard will bring composure. Wellington Phoenix women's coach Bev Priestman is excited by the potential of new A-League recruit India Paige Riley, saying the attacker is looking even better than advertised.
3: Whenever the Football Ferns have played good teams, she's really jumped out to me. She brings a lot of energy, athleticism, technically is very sound. I think I've seen that in the days she's been here, probably even better than what I thought, which is always great when you get a new player through the door.
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5: Northland to Waitomo, including Taumarunui. One or two showers today, scatter rain developing in the north around midday tomorrow and extending south later. Coromandel, Bay of Plenty and Taupo, fine today, cloudy, tomorrow showers developing. For Gisborne and Hawke's Bay, mostly cloudy with a few showers clearing from Hawke's Bay this afternoon. Taranaki to Wellington, including Taihape, also Wairarapa. Isolated showers turning to rain tomorrow afternoon. Strong northwesterlies about Wellington and southern Wairarapa. Gusting 100 kilometres per hour in exposed places tomorrow. For now, Sydney, Marlborough, mostly cloudy with scattered rain until tomorrow evening. Buller to Fiordland, rain with heavy falls, turning to showers tomorrow afternoon or evening. For Canterbury, Otago and Southland, scattered rain, snow above 500 metres, easing to isolated showers this afternoon or evening.
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6: 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For everyone has sinned. We all fall short of God's glorious standard. Yet God, in his grace, freely makes us right in his sight. He did this through Christ Jesus when he freed us from the penalty of our sins.
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0: Cochrane and Company, Stand My Ground on Life FM. Eloise here. Now, we got an email earlier today about new photos for Life FM. So, as we have got changes coming to the Morning Wake Up, and it has been a minute since we've taken new photos, really. We have got a photo shoot next week. Now, I'm not going to reveal too much, but what I will say, our photographer has sent through, a mood board for the vibe of the photos. I'm excited about it. I really am. I'm looking at it, though, and realizing I do not have enough cool, funky clothing. So I think maybe I need to go to an op shop or something, or like borrow clothes from people that I know that have funky, cool, bright colored clothing. I think that's what I might need to do. Anyway, I'm excited about this. This is taking place next week, and soon after, you'll notice the new photos online. I feel like this might be the fastest turnover ever for a photo shoot. It does mean that, you know, changes are coming to the Morning Wake Up, and I think it's exciting. It really is. Can't say much more than that, if I'm honest. I've probably potentially said too much. So let's keep that between us.
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20 past four on Life FM. That was Toby Mac with Promised Land. Hey, coming up real soon, I'll share with you today's guided scripture. Now, this is from the YouVersion Bible app. So if you've got the Bible app on your phone, you can actually find it on the home page. You'll see it under the verse of the day. Go and check it out there. And if you don't have the app on your phone, I would 100% recommend you get this on your phone. Free to download. You've got access to the whole Bible on there. There's like different plans, devotional plans you can work through. It's just a really great tool to have on your phone. Go and check it out. Again, this is the YouVersion Bible app. And coming up after this new one from For King and Country, I'll be sharing with you the guided scripture. If you love this song, vote for it on the U chart. It's called Allay.

0: the new one from For King and Country, LA on Life FM. Vote for that on the U-Chat if you love it, lifefm.co.nz. The guided scripture. This is something I love sharing on this show. I would share this on the night show, but as I'm filling on off on afternoons, I thought I can share this here too. So the guided scripture is something you'll find on the YouVersion Bible app. So if you've got the Bible app, it's just on the homepage under the verse of the day. If you don't have the app, what are you doing? No, it's free to download, which is why if you don't have the app, you should get it. Create the space on your phone to get the Bible app. Honestly, so good to have access to the whole Bible on there. You get to choose what translation it's in. Lots of different Bible plans you can work through as well. It's so great. I really do love it. The guided scripture for today takes a look, of course, at the verse of the day, as it normally does. Shares a devotional based on that and some thoughts for reflection. The verse for today is Colossians chapter 3, verse 1. Since you've been raised to new life with Christ, set your sights on the realities of heaven, where Christ sits in the place of honor at God's right hand. Look up. It's normal as well as understandable to spend our time, energy, and attention focusing on the here and now. We're busy, after all. Sometimes we're preoccupied, and when we stop to really think about it, it's difficult to perceive something beyond our five senses. But in his letter to the Colossians, Paul encourages his fellow believers to look up. Since you've been raised to new life with Christ, set your sights on the realities of heaven, where Christ sits in the place of honor at God's right hand. That is today's verse, which is Colossians 3, verse 1. As you think about Paul's words and the realities of heaven, here are four things to consider. First, heaven isn't some vague, dreamlike state. It's a real place with real people where God is the true king. Second, there will come a day when we will all meet God face to face. We will no longer need faith or hope because that which we've hoped for will finally be revealed. Third, our troubles and our heartbreaks, even death itself, are temporary. Scripture tells us that eventually God will do away with pain and death and sickness and suffering forever. Lastly, and most importantly, God is still on his throne with Jesus beside him in the place of honor. No matter how crazy, senseless, or heartbreaking the world can seem, we can have confidence knowing that nothing is outside of God's sovereign plan. So when you're tempted to look around at others or look inward at yourself, look up instead. Heaven is wherever God is, and that's the truest reality of all. Now, the prayer that goes with today's guided scripture, again, this is all on the YouVersion Bible app. God, I now realize that eternal life began the moment I accepted your free gifts of grace and salvation. As I follow you, please help me to remember to look up. I have an eternal mindset. Give me the wisdom to be mindful of heaven as I'm living here on earth. In Jesus' name, amen.
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Stone, Stand On You on Life FM. Now, earlier on the show, about an hour ago actually, we kicked off the top three topic. And today's top three kids movies. Now, I just saw this text that came in and I wanted to share it. So this person texted in, my top three kids movies are number three, Ratatouille. I forgot how good that one is. Love Ratatouille. Number two, The Incredibles. Again, another great movie. And number one, Cars. I love Cars as well. It's so good, right? This person said, I really like the morals in them and I still rewatch them to this day and love them. And I'm 20 years old. Well, there you go. Look, I'm in my 30s and I still love kids movies. Honestly, sometimes I think there are parts of kids movies that are actually for the adults, you know? And it's just great. Like, I don't know if you watch Bluey, which is a children's TV show, and there's just so many good things in there that I feel like parents can take away from it. It's honestly not just for the kids. Love things like that. Thanks for the text, by the way. I'm sorry I missed it initially, but I'm glad I was able to share it just now. Here's Hallelujah Every Day. It's the Belonging Co. on Life.

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0: and No Big Deal with Rooftop on Life FM. Make sure if you are a big fan of Hulvey, you get yourself sorted with tickets to Festival One. He has been announced as a headlining artist. More artists to be announced, by the way. I feel like in September is when we'll hear from Festival One on that. Festival.one is the website for the tickets and more info. The Privilege of Prayer podcast. I don't know if you've heard about this. I have mentioned it on the show of the last few days, but I want to mention it again. Nerida Ashcroft and Alison Shaw are the hosts of the Privilege of Prayer podcast. They have an in-depth conversation about prayer, and each episode is about 10 minutes long. 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
8: Ephesians chapter 2 verse 8 says, "You have been saved through faith." How does faith work? We are not saved by a feeling, nope, not the feels, but rather by getting to grips with the simplicity, challenge, and complexity of the gospel of Jesus, then accepting it for our lives. Reminding ourselves of the good news of Jesus every day gives us a solid faith foundation. We need to remember every day how much God loves us. Romans chapter 10 verse 17 tells us not to wait for a bolt of lightning to ignite our faith. If we've ever found ourselves waiting for our experience of God to kick off, like the guy 5 seats away who always lifts his hands in worship, we don't need to. When someone's truly close to God, they've been spending quality time with Him. It's about listening to God and not trying to force anything by ourselves. Hebrews chapter 11 verse 6 encourages us that to truly hear the word of God, we need to receive it with an open heart. Even the best sermon on its own can't bring us closer to God. Believing that God is alive and willing to meet with us will greatly help that. Hebrews chapter 11 verse 6 says, "Anyone who comes to Him must believe that He exists and that He rewards those who earnestly seek Him." So what now? Have you been taking faith into your own hands, trying to get closer to God without stopping to listen to His voice? Take 10 minutes as soon as possible to drop everything to be with Him.
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Martin Smith and Raya, it's Joy the Dance Mix on Life FM. Coming up to 5 o'clock, on the way after five, I will get into today's Thankful Thursday. Now, something I normally do on the night show on a Thursday is share one thing that I am thankful for. And I just want to encourage you to think of something that you might be grateful for. Thankful Thursday on the way, of course, after five. Right now, this one from Jamie McDonald, Left It in the River on Life.

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2: In this update, two people have died and residential streets blocked off with police swarming South Auckland's Wattle Downs this afternoon. Emergency services rushed to Gambier Place about 1:45, where a man and a woman were found dead. Nepal's death toll from flash floods seems likely to rise. More than 160 people have died, with hundreds of tourists missing since a massive flash floods wiped out buildings and vehicles near the Tibet border. Five Kiwis are missing. Transport Minister Chris Bishop says Labour's irresponsible to pledge to not raise the fuel tax if elected for a full term. Leader Chris Hipkins saying they'd consider pushing back National Land Transport Fund projects to compensate for the reduced income. New Zealand First Deputy Leader says Genesis Energy's rising profits are scandalous. The gentailer took home $518 million for the year ended June, up 14% annually.
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2: In sport, Warriors coach Andrew Webster is playing the waiting game with key members of his casualty ward. Winger Dallin Watene-Zelezniak was running today, despite having surgery on the collarbone he broke at the weekend. He could be right for the first week of the playoffs, or not available until the grand final weekend. Boom prop Jackson Ford also trained today, but Webster's adamant Ford's pectoral complaint won't see him suit up in the remaining two games of the regular season.
3: Honestly, it's either week one, week two, or week three of the playoffs. No earlier. Won't be different this week.
2: Kiwi basketballer Charlize Leger-Walker has hit a career high in the WNBA, scoring 17 points in as many minutes for the Connecticut Suns at home. And that's sport.
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5: Northlands, Waitomoa, including Taumarunui. One or two showers today, scattering developing in the north around midday tomorrow and extending south later. Coromandel, Bay of Plenty and Taupo, fine today, cloudy, tomorrow showers developing. For Gisborne and Hawke's Bay, mostly cloudy with a few showers clearing from Hawke's Bay this afternoon. Taranaki to Wellington, including Taihape, also Wairarapa. Isolated showers turning to rain tomorrow afternoon. Strong northwesterlies about Wellington and southern Wairarapa. Gusting 100 kilometres per hour in exposed places tomorrow. For now, Sydney, Marlborough, mostly cloudy with scattered rain until tomorrow evening. Buller to Fiordland, rain with heavy falls, turning to showers tomorrow afternoon or evening. For Canterbury, Otago and Southland, scattered rain, snow above 500 metres, easing to isolated showers this afternoon or evening.
0: From the Word. Ephesians 2 verse 8. Saving is all his idea and all his work. All we do is trust him enough to let him do it. It's God's gift from start to finish.
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0: 10 past 5 on Life FM. Eloise here. It's Thankful Thursday, something I do on normally the night show every Thursday night. So I thought I could bring this to the afternoon show. And this is where we just take a moment to think about what we are thankful for. Today I am thankful for being able to find a wonderful dance community. I go to a ballet class once a week, and I've been going, not to the exact same class, but I've been going to the same dance studio for many, many years now, and it's just such an incredible community. Lovely women, and I'm just so happy to be a part of it. Every year they do a dance showcase. Basically, every class will learn a dance, and it's not just ballet. There's also hip-hop, contemporary, tap. What else is there? Musical theatre. There's quite a few different ballet classes, but it's really cool. You know, we all get to come together for one Saturday and do, I think it's about like 3 shows. It's very fun, and that's coming up in September. But yeah, I'm just so thankful that I found this wonderful dance community and that I get to go to ballet classes, like as an adult, you know? It's just fun. It's a really cool thing. I loved ballet when I was younger. Hated the exam part though, but that's why I love, you know, going as an adult, because we don't have to do exams. It's really casual. I really like this place. You can just wear what you want, whatever you're comfortable in, and do ballet in that. And I love it. I'm so thankful for that. What are you thankful for? Take a moment to think about it. Maybe you're thankful for a particular person. If that is the case, please let them know. I just encourage you to tell them how much you appreciate having them in your life.
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5: Eli Weissel was a prisoner in the Auschwitz concentration camp. He tells the story of a day when all the prisoners were brought outside to witness the hanging of two Jewish men and a boy. As the prisoners were marched in front of the dying boy, Eli heard someone in the crowd behind him ask, "Where is God?" He says, "From within me, I heard a voice answer, 'Where is he?' This is where, hanging here from this gallows." When we experience pain and struggle in life, God is not just present with us, he is suffering with us. The Bible says we don't have a high priest who is unable to empathize with our weaknesses. God doesn't just offer us sympathy when we suffer. Sympathy can be offered from a distance. He offers us empathy. Empathy means entering into the suffering of another. Through the cross, God has entered into our pain and he suffers with us, taking our anguish of heart upon himself. What an encouragement it is to have a God who loves us enough to suffer with us. I'm Reuben Munn from Shore Community Church. Find us at shore.org.nz.
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0: Paris Frank, it's Sunrise on Life FM. Insta Inspo is coming up real soon, where I'll share something inspiring, encouraging with you that I have come across on Instagram. That's what it's all about. So that's on the way. Before we get to that, though, about to play out this new song from Natalie Lane. Now, Natalie Lane actually joined Rach and Beatty on the Morning Wake Up because they're filling in, I think earlier this week. If you missed the interview, you can find it online. Lifefm.co.nz. You'll see it on actually the Arvo Bravo's show page because Rach and Beatty did the interview. So it just made sense to pop the interview there. Natalie Lane chatting about faith, music, and of course, I think they even ask you about Kiwi slang. Go and check it out. The interview is online, lifefm.co.nz. Here she is with her song, new song on Life FM, Still Running to You. If you love it, vote for it on the U chart.
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0: New music on Life FM, that was Natalie Lane with her song Still Running to You. On the afternoon's show, as I've been filling in, I have been doing something, sharing Insta Inspo. This is pretty much if I see something inspiring or encouraging on Instagram, I'll save it to a collection and then share one of those with you on the show every afternoon. So today's Insta Inspo is from an account called Blessed Is She. And I think their handle is blessedisshe_. So if you want to give them a follow. This was posted, I think, 6 days ago. The words in today's scripture bring me comfort. I will, put spirit in you so that you may come to life and know that I am the Lord. Ezekiel 37 verse 6. What a relief to come to the realization that it is not going to be by my efforts or my striving that life will come to these dear places. It is by the Spirit Himself, the one I was once afraid of getting to know, the one who has befriended me and given me such hope in desolation, courage in difficult times, and a profound love for the God who created me. We don't have to be afraid because we don't have the last word. Even the graveyard we have occupied with our own disappointments over the years can begin to rattle with the new life the Lord has promised you and me. I love that, right? Even the graveyard of our disappointments can rattle with new life. How good is that? What a strong quote. So that is today's Insta Inspo. Even the graveyard of our disappointments can rattle with new life. And if you are wanting to check out this account on Instagram, Blessed Is She, and underscore is a part of their, I guess, their profile name. And I love sharing these posts with you on air because I think it's, you know, it's really all about us being intentional with how we use social media, and that is going to change our algorithms. If you look for encouraging, inspiring things, the more of that you will see as you scroll, and then it won't be really doom scrolling anymore, will it?
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If you've not signed up to The Bulletin, make sure you do so. So The Bulletin is our monthly e-newsletter. Obviously, this one gets sent out once a month. It actually normally gets sent out on the first Wednesday of every month, which would be next Wednesday. However, I've heard some talks behind the scenes. I'm not sure if that's actually happening. It might actually be next Friday instead, in the lead up to the big announcement or big show reveal of the Morning Wake Up on the 7th of September. So go check it out. Go sign up for The Bulletin. And you can do so by going to our website, lifefm.co.nz. It's under Connect. That's where you'll find The Bulletin. All you need to put in is your name and your email address. That's all we need to know. And then you've signed up to The Bulletin. This is new on Life FM. Not new, sorry. I was thinking of the other Joy song. This one has been on Life FM for a little while. It's Torrin Wales, Doe and Lecrae, Joy in the Morning remix.

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0: Steph Schleter with Bye Bye on Life FM. Now, you may have heard the news that there has been a natural disaster in Nepal, in Tibet. Basically, what happened, initial assessments indicate that an avalanche was caused by a huge piece of ice that broke from a glacier in the Himalayas. And what ended up happening, a torrent of mud, water, ice just tore through a mountain valley between Nepal and Tibet. There's so many people who are missing and no doubt quite a few people dead as well. There'll be hundreds, if not thousands. So I think this is saying a situation that we need to continue to pray for. And I think it's so sad to read about this, right? This ice collapse was so massive that it actually created force of magnitude 4.4 earthquake. Like that is how forceful it was. They thought it was an earthquake, but actually it was just the impact of this ice collapsing. So yeah, please pray for this situation in Nepal and Tibet, and just continue to lift up those who have been affected, those who have probably lost loved ones, family members and friends.
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9: 61 says, the spirit of the sovereign Lord is upon me, because the Lord has anointed me to proclaim good news to the poor, to bind up the brokenhearted, to proclaim freedom for the captives and release from darkness for the prisoners.

Mongini with Halfway on Life FM. Hey, coming up soon is Father's Day. So that's not this weekend, it's next Sunday, which by that I mean next week Sunday, the 6th of September, okay? First Sunday in September, Father's Day, so note that one down, make sure you're organised for it. And I have to say, I just found out today, we will be doing a little giveaway throughout the week next week. Hopefully you can win a little treat for your dad. Listen out from Monday for that. But again, Father's Day is coming up. It's Sunday the 6th of September, which is next week Sunday.

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2: In this update, fears more water could be on the way after a devastating flash flood of mud and rock in Nepal and Tibet. More than 160 people have been confirmed dead and at least 1,300 are missing after floods in the border region. MFAT is aware of five New Zealanders among those missing and supporting their families. Police say they'll be working through the night to find those involved in deaths in South Auckland this afternoon. Emergency services were called to a property on Gambier Place in Wattle Downs just before 2, where a man and a woman's bodies were discovered. A homicide investigation's been launched. An advocacy group says all political parties should commit to real measures to reduce child poverty. More than 14% of children live in material hardship, a far cry from the cross-party goal of for 2028 of 6%. Rocky Horror Picture Show star Tim Curry, famed for his outrageous portrayal of sweet transvestite Dr. Frankenfurter, has died. He was 80.
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2: In sport, Springboks Test great Percy Montgomery has warned the All Blacks to expect a huge backlash from South Africa in Sunday's second test. New Zealand will name its team for the crucial Cape Town clash at 10 tonight. Montgomery says South Africa will be breathing fire after their first test capitulation.
3: There's an old saying, you know, beware of a wounded Springbok. So I think it's very important. Keep the scoreboard ticking. And another big thing is bringing Siya back. The players look up to Siya, the whole country, and he's done so much for rugby.
2: Ryan Fox is hoping to add to his stellar year with a fine showing on debut in the 30-man FedEx Cup playoff finals. The PGA Tour finale at the Eastlake Golf Club tees off overnight and includes a $10 million winner's check. That is sport.
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5: Northland to Waitomoa, including Taumaranui. One or two showers today, scatter rain developing in the north around midday tomorrow and extending south later. Coromandel, Bay of Plenty and Taupo, fine today, cloudy, tomorrow showers developing. For Gisborne and Hawke's Bay, mostly cloudy with a few showers clearing from Hawke's Bay this afternoon. Taranaki to Wellington, including Taihape, also Wairarapa. Isolated showers turning to rain tomorrow afternoon. Strong northwesterlies about Wellington and southern Wairarapa. Gusting 100 kilometres per hour in exposed places tomorrow. For Nelson and Marlborough, mostly cloudy with scattered rain until tomorrow evening. Buller to Fiordland, rain with heavy falls, turning to showers tomorrow afternoon or evening. For Canterbury, Otago and Southland, scattered rain, snow above 500 metres, easing to isolated showers this afternoon or evening.
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0: It is Life FM, Eloise here. Now, something I have been doing a lot of this year, reading. Been reading a lot of books. I think I've now read 28 and I'm maybe 30% of the way through my 29th book for the year. But another thing I like doing is watching, or maybe I don't like this, I don't know, watching the book, the movie or TV show series adaptations of books I've read. But to be fair, honestly, the book is so much better. It really is. And I'm currently near the end of a TV series I just started the other day because I had just completed reading this book on the weekend and I knew there was a TV series about it. So that's kind of why I wanted to read the book first, because like I said, the book is always better. And I feel like I'm pretty accurate on this one. They have changed a few things and like some really big things from the book. And sometimes I understand the need to change certain things from a book, especially, you know, maybe the book was written quite a few years ago and yeah, things are different these days. But I just feel like that wasn't the case with some of the stuff that they changed. So I don't know, not sure how I feel about that. I'm interested to see how it ends, knowing that they have changed quite a fair bit. And I just wonder. I think I only have like one episode left. So maybe I'll watch that one later tonight and see how it goes. But yeah, at the moment, not a big fan. I think my issue, I make this mistake all the time. My issue is I will just finish a book and then not even give myself enough time to maybe process it or kind of forget some things about the book. And then I just immediately start watching the movie or the TV series. And then I just sit there comparing it every time to the book. And I feel like that's not really healthy. And it's probably just, you know, it's probably too high expectations. Books are always so good. And if they're well written, I always find that, you know, TV shows or movies can't really live up to it, right? Especially because it's, you know, about using your imagination as well. So anyway, we'll see how we go. But I feel like I always find the book was better. And that is the case for this current TV show that I'm watching.
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6: Today we're thinking about a short story from Jesus about two men who go to the temple to pray. It's the parable of the Pharisee and the tax collector. The Pharisee is proud of the things he does right. He thanks God that he is not like other people, robbers, evildoers, adulterers, or even like the tax collector standing nearby. But here is what the tax collector does.
0: The tax collector stood at a distance. He would not even look up to heaven, but beat his breast and said, God, have mercy on me, a sinner.
6: That's Luke chapter 18, verse 13 from the New International Version. Jesus concludes the story by saying that this man, the tax collector, was the one who went home justified before God, not the Pharisee. And Jesus adds, those who exalt themselves will be humbled, and those who humble themselves will be exalted. One Bible teacher points out the details Jesus includes in this story about the tax collector are significant. First, Jesus says he stood at a distance. That probably means he kept his distance from the Pharisee, aware that he didn't compare well. He also would not even look up to heaven. The traditional posture for prayer was to look upwards, but this man looked down, recognizing his need and his unworthiness. Jesus then says the tax collector beat his breast. That gesture often expressed deep sorrow or a sense of guilt. It was an acknowledgement that he deserved judgment. And finally, he prayed, God, have mercy on me, a sinner. Even in his shame, he had hope, because he didn't place confidence in his own behaviour. He placed confidence in God's mercy. And that's the heart of the parable. It was this man, the one who knew he had done wrong, who went home justified before the Lord, not the self-righteous Pharisee. The tax collector was made right in God's sight because he approached God with humility, honesty, and dependence. Those who exalt themselves will be humbled, and those who humble themselves will be exalted. The tax collector recognized his need for help. He prayed, God, have mercy on me, a sinner. He trusted in God's character of mercy. And so should we.
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Coming up for you soon, I'll be sharing today's gospel reading. I think it's great to, you know, always take a moment out of your day and pause to reflect on God's word. So today's gospel reading is from Matthew 24. It's from verse 42. If you are wanting to read along, you can open that up in your Bible. We'll get to the gospel reading on the way after this. This is Josh Wilson with his latest song, Power, on Life. I've

0: Josh Wilson with Power. It's Life FM sharing with you today's gospel reading. Just taking a moment to pause and reflect on God's word. Reading from Matthew 24 from verse 42 to 51. Jesus said to his disciples, "Stay awake because you do not know the day when your master is coming. You may be quite sure of this, that if the householder had known at what time of the night the burglar would come, he would have stayed awake and would not have allowed anyone to break through the wall of his house. Therefore, you too must stand ready, because the Son of Man is coming at an hour you do not expect. What sort of servant, then, is faithful and wise enough for the master to place him over his household to give them their food at the proper time? Happy that servant if his master's arrival finds him at this employment. I tell you solemnly, he will place him over everything he owns. But as for the dishonest servant who says to himself, 'My master is taking his time,' and sets about beating his fellow servants and eating and drinking with drunkards, his master will come on a day he does not expect and at an hour he does not know. The master will cut him off and send him to the same fate as the hypocrites, where there will be weeping and grinding of teeth." That is today's gospel reading. If you want to reflect on it some more, you can find it in Matthew. It's chapter 24 from verse 42 through to 51.
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That just got added, I think maybe last week. So go check it out. You can, of course, you know, share your prayer intention, your prayer requests, and then you can go and pray for others too. There are quite a few prayers that have been posted on there, so make sure you pray. I think that's a really cool thing, you know, about the Life FM community. 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The prayer wall, again, you can find this on the website lifefm.co.nz under faith and spirituality. 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

0: KB and Ben Fuller with Father on Life FM. Now, Shine TV last week had Shineathon, which is their big annual appeal. Shine TV are part of Rima Media, and that's actually where Bjorn and Sharon were hanging out. They were hosting Shineathon at night, but after that, Sharon has unfortunately gotten sick, and there are a lot of bugs going around at the moment. I know there's been a massive outbreak of influenza, and so that's all happening, but that means that Sharon has not been here on Life FM this week, but Josh Coombridge has been filling in. And the other day, when I wondered who was doing the day show, and I heard a voice pop on, I initially thought it was Bjorn. I thought Bjorn had to fill in on the day show, but it was actually, the longer I keep listening, sooner I realise it's actually not Bjorn, it's in fact Josh Coombridge. However, you would actually be correct in thinking, if you're tuning in tomorrow from 10 a.m, that, is this Bjorn? Yes, it is. It will be. Bjorn will be filling in on the day show tomorrow. I told you he wasn't going too far, that he would be around and that, you know, sooner or later he would be filling in on a show. Wow. It's come a lot sooner probably than he thought it would have. He is on the day show tomorrow from 10 a.m.
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7: One of the best pieces of advice I ever got was from a poster I saw at my church when I was a young guy. The photo was of an old basketball hoop that hadn't seen a ball aimed at it in years. Paint was peeling off the backboard and spider webs clung to the old rusty hoop. Underneath was written, opportunity. Then the words that really changed my life. You miss 100% of the shots you don't take. Immediately I was hit by the incredible truth of this statement. Successful people don't give up. On most occasions, they weren't the most intelligent, the loudest, or the bravest. 99% of the time, they were just the most persistent, pressing on when everyone else just gave up. Jesus said in the book of Matthew, "Ask and it will be given to you. Seek and you will find. Knock and the door will be opened to you." God wants us to get stuck in and change the world for Him. He's just waiting for us to take a shot and He'll guide our path. I'm Tom O'Neill, author of The 1% Principle.
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Lapani and the listeners. That song is called Home. That song, of course, it came out of New Zealand Music Month, which was really cool. The Avo Bravo made that song with the help of you, the listeners, and of course, Lapani on their show throughout the month of May. Eloise here. Thanks for hanging out. Hey, it's been an awesome time filling in on afternoons. Guess what? Get to do it all again tomorrow and next week, which is cool. So if you're wondering, you know, Rach and Beatty, they'll be back. Well, actually, I know Rachel will be back on the 7th of September, but then Baby goes on his holiday, so he won't be back on afternoons for a wee while. However, you can hang out with them, catch them on the morning wake-up from 6 a.m. tomorrow. I feel like the novelty of waking up early is probably wearing off now, so be nice to them. Holly filling in on the night show tonight. She'll keep you company from 7, and I'll catch you tomorrow. Bye.

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Cause we're riding on a beautiful symphony. Such a pretty thing, I wish the world would see. I hear your sound and I feel your vibe.

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2: 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It is a Life FM. Yes, the night show starts now. Kia ora, welcome along to your Thursday evening. I'm Holly. I've got you through until midnight. Thursday, that downward slide to the weekend. We're getting there. I am so pumped for it to be the weekend. But hey, do tell me how your Thursday has been so far. You can flick me a text 8168. Start your message with the word life. I know you want to get into it. I want to get into it too. Here we go. Let's kick it off with Brandon Lake and Nick Jonas. It is the author. It's Life FM.

0: It is The Night Show on your Thursday evening here on Life FM. Actually, that song has been doing pretty good on the U-Chart, and the U-Chart is coming up after 8 o'clock tonight. So if you haven't already, you have got one opportunity to get your votes in. 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But we'll see what happens with that top 10 after 8. Coming up this hour though, well, next we're going to find something to celebrate. I love having something to celebrate. So that is on the way for you next.
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9: Hi, I'm Katie Markar. I have to laugh because I have two brothers and a sister. We came from the same parents, but we don't look anything alike. If the four Gospels were siblings, then Matthew, Mark, and Luke would look alike. But John, where did he come from? John might be quite distinctive, but tells the same story, just differently. It's deceptively simple. It seems easy, but goes deep. Unlike the other Gospels, John begins by telling us that Jesus, the Word, is life and the light that shines in the darkness. Words, light, darkness, life. These things remind us of God's work at creation, God's voice speaking into the darkness, ordering the chaos, and creating a place where animals and people could live in harmony with God. If we read John 1 carefully, we can hear echoes of Eden, and we can glimpse the paradise that Jesus came to restore, God and humanity reconciled to one another. I'm Katie Markar from the theology program at the University of Otago.
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1: So I just love how it's just so good. The music's always different. You never hear the same song at least three times. It's just so good. And you can message you guys. 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I love the talk in there. It's just so much fun to drive to school with. It's just awesome.
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Ivy Asher. That one is free on Life FM. It is Just Because Day. So do with this one what you will. If you want to have a coffee tonight and someone's like, why are you having a coffee at this time? Just because I wanted to. I'm sure you can come up with all sorts of things just because for your Thursday evening. So you enjoy that one. And well, I know you're going to enjoy this. It is Marissa Berkey. Just because I felt like playing it. It's old news on Life.

0: Andrew Rip. That one is Jericho on Life FM. 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So yeah, go and make good use of that one. It's amazing.
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0: Isn't it so funny how it seems like everybody now, when flowers start to bloom and grow, they're quick to try and cut them down.

0: Ethan Beer and Joelle Barnes. That one is Only One That Matters. Dolly Parton, of course, this broke yesterday that Dolly Parton passed away. And I saw something really interesting in Relevant magazine in the United States. And it said, Dolly Parton never hid her faith and never used it against anyone. That's why everybody loved her. That's a really cool thing, isn't it? And I think that is spot on. She never hid her faith and never used it against anyone. And that's why everybody loved her. That's really cool.
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10: I've watched it in my children, I've seen it in myself. The need to grasp for things, from the last piece of cake to the best seat to the dreams we carry in our hearts, the fear of missing out can drive us to just take what we want, to get ahead of and preempt God's timing. There came a point in Abraham's journey that he and his nephew Lot needed to part ways. And while Abraham had the right to insist on choosing land first, because he trusted God to establish and provide for him, he gave Lot first choice. Lot chose a piece of land, but God gave Abraham and his descendants the whole land. Lot's land would be lost to him, but Abraham's inheritance still stands. God's way and timing is always best. Don't let fear cause you to strive. Choose trust, rest in who God is. What he wants to give you will far exceed what you can take for yourself. I'm Amy Walker.

New from Mary Jane, that one is up ahead. On her socials, she said, I'm so thankful to everyone who's been with me since I was just a little kid and so grateful for all the new faces and friends who have just joined the journey. My prayer is that this song would encourage you to continue being honest with God and yourself about your experiences and trusting that He cares about you so deeply. I like that. There you go. That's a little bit more about that song. Here's Joseph O'Brien. It's Growing Up. It's Life.

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1: 1 Corinthians 10, verse 13. 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He'll never let you be pushed past your limit. He'll always be there to help you come through it.
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3: Welcome to the 8 o'clock hour. We both know what that means. It is time to get into Thursday's edition of the U Chart. Hey, thanks so much if you took some time out of your day today to get your votes in. Thank you. I am already so excited to see what happens with the U Chart tonight. Let's kick it off with your number 10.
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1: 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Tonight it was Ethan Bear and Joe Albans with Only One That Matters. In number nine, it was Seth Schlitter with a bye-bye. And we can officially say that we are into the U-turn now. After the break, we'll get into your number eight.
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11: Are you struggling with an addiction? If that's you, shall we pray together? You can just say amen at the end. God, I wish I could say this addiction is all sorted, but like a bad nightmare, it keeps coming back to haunt me. I've tried all sorts of tricks to stop me from going back down that path, but I always find myself back at square one. God, I think I've finally realized that I'm going to need your help on this one. Every time I feel the craving, I just can't say no. But God, I don't want to give up, so please help me out. Help me to say no to the craving. Can you send someone along to give me some extra help and support? Maybe someone who's been through this before, or maybe someone I can confide in who's not going to judge me, but will pray for me. I'm pretty scared about the consequences of this addiction, but Lord, help me to learn from them and not to get angry at you for my sin. Forgive me, Lord, for all my mistakes. Amen. God's got you. Now just leave it in His hands.
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1: Seven.

0: was number seven.
1: Number seven, that was Corey Asbury with Outsing the Angels. I read the coolest story. Well, it didn't start off cool. I was like, that's not on, because some kids made a prank call to a pizza place and they ordered $300 worth of pizzas, and then they got made and they never turned up to collect them. So instead of the owner getting really annoyed and wound up about it, he thought, what can I do with these? And so instead, he donated them to his local hospital. So they got $300 worth of pizza out of these kids' pranks. So you know what? Wasn't meant for good, but it ended up being good. That's really sweet of the owner. Anyway, you're probably like, this is not the You Chat. You're chatting about pizza. Let's get into your number six.
0: Number six.

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0: That was number five.
1: Number five was Jamie McDonald with Ain't No Way. And, well, that is worth a little recap now that we've got to number five. This is what's happened so far on the U chart. Number 10 was Ethan Beer and Joe L. Barnes with Only One That Matters. Number 9 was Seth Schlitter with Bye Bye. Good Weather Forecast was in at number 8. You had Corey Asbury with Outsing the Angels, your number 7. Tyrion, You Remain at number 6. And of course, that one from Jamie McDonald, Ain't No Way. So now we get down to the juicy end of the U chart. It's weird to describe it as juicy. Anyway, we will get into your number 4 after the break.
2: 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Maybe today you're listening and you're not sure where you stand. Maybe you're on the fence, weighing it up. We believe that God is not looking for perfection or a finished product. He's looking for a heart that's open to the possibility of Him. If you're feeling like the door is closed or you need to have it all figured out, here's a simple truth from Romans. If you confess with your mouth that Jesus is Lord and believe in your heart that God raised Him from the dead, you will be saved. If you're ready to step off that fence and see what happens, pray this. Jesus, I don't have all the answers, but I'm reaching out. I believe you are who you say you are. Come into my life, forgive my past, and show me how to follow you. Amen. No matter where you are on that journey, we're glad you're here with us.
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0: Number three.

0: That was number three.
1: Number three, great to see a Kiwi artist taking out that spot. It is Grace Vineyard Music, Joshua McGregor and Marley Sola with Alive. So that means it is time to find out your top two. This one is a vibe. I can see why you have put it in the number two spot. Here it is.
0: Number two.

0: That was number two.
1: Your number two was Ray, Emma, and absolutely it is Joy. Good things come to those that wait. If you are waiting for the number one, guess what? We're going to take a little break and then we will come back with your number one on the U chart.
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7: Don't call me Naomi, call me Mara. These were Naomi's words after losing her husband and two sons. Don't call me Naomi, meaning pleasant. Call me Mara, meaning bitter. What she had been through had changed the way Naomi saw herself. And this can be the same for us. We can go through struggles, have hurtful things said or done to us, and it can change the way we see ourselves. But what happened to you, friend, doesn't determine your identity or value. Just because you failed at something doesn't make you a failure. Just because you were rejected doesn't make you a reject. Just because you were unplanned doesn't make you an accident. And just because somebody said you're no good doesn't make you worthless. You're not a product of what happened to you, but a product of who you belong to. And you are a beloved, valuable child. I'm Ben Cherry, pastor of City Point Church, Auckland.
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0: That was number one.
1: Well done, Jamie McDonald, loving that number one spot. It is Won't Let Go. If you are thinking she totally deserves to be there, I want her to be number one tomorrow. Or if you're thinking, I think we should change things up a bit, well, then you do need to get voting on the U-Chart. You can do that over at lifefm.co.nz. And we will see what happens tomorrow evening. Thanks so much for all your votes.
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clicks. 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Quick, quick, quick. Look at you up on your pedestals. Quick, quick, quick. Hear the critics come, it's time to go. I read your article, it kinda hurt me. I don't know who hired you or what your friends say in your circle, but the fact that you released it tells me two things off for certain. They get paid for trashing people, I get paid cause I stay working. Drop the search and they emerge up out of nowhere to the surface. Just a peek behind the curtain, throwing salt at all my burdens. I'm aware I shouldn't give this my attention. Life's a journey, I should just stay on my path and learn to laugh. You think they heard me? Ears are burning, put them out. 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Why don't they find someone way more interesting to write about? 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

0: back in the swing of things. 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

0: one sound familiar? Jamie McDonald with Ain't No Way, of course. She took out the U chart this evening with that song. Very cool. Hey, welcome along to the 9 o'clock hour. It is the night show. Holly filling in on the night show for the next couple of weeks, actually. So we're just settling in and having a good old time. Coming up, I have got Terry in with You Remain. We're going to head along and see what's been happening in the socials, and a very important question about banana cake this evening.
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5: Kia ora tātou, welcome to A Minute in History with The Hope Project. We're finishing a series on the equality of men and women. And to conclude, I want to take us to one of the most difficult New Testament Bible passages, where it says that a man is the head of his family, because some hate this idea. I suggest that the needed clarification is that this leadership role isn't about authority and power. Instead, it's about love. It says men are supposed to lead like Jesus did, and Jesus laid down his life for the church. You see, men, if you are to lead, that means you're to be the protectors of women and children around you, not the tyrants who rule over them. Your job is to look out for their rights and opportunities above your own, rather than taking the privileged things for yourself. And if we could understand this, a lot of things would change. Government laws alone cannot protect women. As a society, we must learn what it is to selflessly love. 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

It's Leigh Vivian Terrien with You Remain. Let's head on over to the socials and see what's been going on. David Crowder. Well, actually, a lot of our artists have been heading on over to the socials to talk about Dolly Parton. But I thought what he had to say was pretty cool. Dolly was one of those rare people who somehow felt like she belonged to all of us. Funny, kind, generous, completely Dolly. In a world determined to find reasons to divide us, Dolly Parton was a unifying light. What a life. What a songwriter. What a gift from God. I love that. Very cool. And there are some great tributes happening on social media at the moment. Kirk Franklin with a little thought. And hey, I hope this is your prayer tonight too. Jesus, be the guardian of my heart. We could all pray that prayer. So there you go. That's what's been happening in the socials this evening. Here is Martin Smith and Raya. It's Joy. It's Leigh.

0: I love the old school category here on Life FM. That is Stacey Errico with There's Gotta Be More to Life. I hope you remember blasting that one out, singing along. And if not, I hope we have educated you through the old school category that was a great song that was very popular back in its day.
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0: John Redick, it is holding on. It's Life FM. Question for you. I saw this pop up on Instagram and I was like, oh, there is an opinion on this, because someone had put up a picture of banana cake and said, what flavor icing do you put on the top? Do you put vanilla, chocolate, lemon, or passion fruit icing on top of banana cake? And I was like, okay, no brainer. It's chocolate. You've got to put chocolate icing on top of banana cake. But apparently the internet was divided on this one and it's not so clear cut. What do you reckon? I am locking in that it has to be chocolate. What do you think? Let me know, 8168 with the keyword life.
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6: 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Everything halts. Suddenly the invisible becomes the most important thing in the room, and our connection to God works just like that. You can't hold him, you can't measure him, but when the signal feels weak, you know it. Prayer, scripture, worship, these are like the routers that keep us connected. Not glamorous, but essential. A strong signal doesn't make the internet exist more. It just makes it accessible. Same with God. 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The Spirit is always transmitting. The question is whether I'm tuned in, whether I've positioned my heart where the connection is strong. We've all wandered into dead zones. Places of distraction, of bitterness or busyness, where God feels distant. But often the fix isn't complicated, just shift, reconnect, restart the router of your soul. Invisible doesn't mean imaginary. Wi-Fi is unseen, but essential. God's Spirit is too. Stay connected. You'll notice the difference. I'm Mickey from inbetween.org.nz, and this is just to spark your thinking. Let's see what God does with it.
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for King and Country. That one is Ali. It is Life FM. New music. And hey, that one is going to be on their upcoming album as well, which I am super excited for. It's going to be great. Hey, on the way for you, before we get to 10 o'clock, a little bit of Albert Street. And you know what? I haven't even fully landed on how we're going to close out the 10 o'clock hour. So I'm just going to leave a little surprise gap in there. And after Albert Street, you'll find out what song is going in there. It's Life FM.

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1: Tori Kelly, that one is Control on Life FM. You are with Holly. It is the 10 o'clock hour here on The Night Show. Things aren't slowing down here, though. Got lots to chat about. Actually, we're going to talk about AI music coming up because Australia has done something pretty big and bold. And I'm going to be very interested to see if New Zealand follows suit. So we'll chat about that soon. Also, music on the way from Jordan Feliz and Joshua McGregor. And talking about when toasties go wrong.
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6: Many of the challenges we encounter in our relationships can often find resolution through the simple act of listening. Reflecting on my own experiences, I've witnessed firsthand the repercussions of not truly hearing others. I've learned that actively listening and asking thoughtful questions and ensuring the other person feels acknowledged, I found that many relational difficulties can swiftly diminish. You know, prior to formulating a response in your mind, it's crucial to engage in attentive listening and empathetic understanding. This entails that pausing in our own thoughts and taking a breath and earnestly tuning in to the perspectives of those around us. You know, my friend, by embracing this practice, we create a space for genuine connection and foster an environment where issues can be truly addressed with clarity and compassion. So, my friend, I want to encourage you to stop, take a moment, and truly listen to the voices of those in your life. It's Joshua Singh, and I want to help you grow in your walk with God. 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
1: 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I mean, God's present, so it's keeping going.
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0: Now, that's what's happened. Banned AI songs from the charts. What do you reckon? Do you think New Zealand should follow suit? Do you reckon if you use AI that you are creating music correctly? Would be really interested to see what you think about that one. 8168 with the keyword life. Here is Natalie Lane. Still running to you. It's Life.
1: Just 5 years old, running through the pews.

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0: Holvey, and no big deal, that is Rooftop on Life FM. Holvey actually coming to Festival 1 2027. Seems so weird to say 2027 out loud, doesn't it? But it'll be here before you know it. Make sure that you grab your tickets. You can find out more over at lifefm.co.nz. Earlier today, I was making toasties for lunch, and I've got one of those toasted sandwich makers that really seal the fillings in. Like, you know how it gives it those crispy edges, puts that split in half. And so I had put cheese and corn inside of the toastie. I tell you what, they do seal great. It does also make the filling, once you start biting into it, it is so hot, and corn just seems to become like hot little missiles that drop out and drop onto your clothing. I feel like there is no neat way to eat a toastie like that. But at the same time, they are superior because those crispy edges, so much better than a flat press, in my opinion. But yeah, the perils.
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7: Ephesians chapter 2 verse 8 says, "You have been saved through faith." How does faith work? We are not saved by a feeling. Nope, not the feels. But rather by getting to grips with the simplicity, challenge, and complexity of the gospel of Jesus, then accepting it for our lives. Reminding ourselves of the good news of Jesus every day gives us a solid faith foundation. We need to remember every day how much God loves us. Romans chapter 10 verse 17 tells us not to wait for a bolt of lightning to ignite our faith. If we've ever found ourselves waiting for our experience of God to kick off, like the guy 5 seats away who always lifts his hands in worship, we don't need to. When someone's truly close to God, they've been spending quality time with Him. It's about listening to God and not trying to force anything by ourselves. Hebrews chapter 11 verse 6 encourages us that to truly hear the word of God, we need to receive it with an open heart. Even the best sermon on its own can't bring us closer to God. Believing that God is alive and willing to meet with us will greatly help that. Hebrews chapter 11 verse 6 says, "Anyone who comes to Him must believe that He exists and that He rewards those who earnestly seek Him." So what now? Have you been taking faith into your own hands, trying to get closer to God without stopping to listen to His voice? Take 10 minutes as soon as possible to drop everything to be with Him.
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Josh Wilson, that one is Power on Life FM. Cruising towards 11 o'clock, which means that we are getting to Tiawa worship music on the way for you after 11. Here's Ben Fuller. This is Don't Let Me Forget. It's Life.

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1: 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I won't lay anything heavy or ill-fitting on you.
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Live FM, it is We the Kingdom God So Loved. Does this hour just feel like a giant exhale moment for you? Because as soon as the worship music starts playing on Life FM, I'm just like, oh, that's right. We're going to wind down from whatever has happened today and enjoy a whole hour of worship music. It is so great. Here is United. This is So Will I.

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Reminder, if you love worship music, we actually have a radio station dedicated to worship. It is called Sanctuary Worship Music 24/7. Sometimes you just really need to fill your life with as much worship music as possible. And I absolutely get that. So yeah, have a listen in to Sanctuary. There is a whole lot of worship music. Here's Souvenirs Worship, No One Like Our God.

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Equippers Revolution. It is Lord and King. Worship music on the way. Actually, Kiwi worship music from Edge Kingsland with Wairua Tapu. And here is Elevation Worship. Oh, come to the altar. It's life.

Oh, I love that one. It is King of My Heart on Life FM. Hey, it is time for me to round off this Thursday evening and say goodnight to you. But thank you so much for joining me. As always, it has been lovely. I will catch you again tomorrow when it is Friday. And, well, we are celebrating the fact that we're at the weekend, which is going to be amazing. So I will see you tomorrow from 7 o'clock. A few more worship songs to come, though, including this one from Evie McKinney. Look no further. It's Life FM. Good night, friends.

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4: Welcome to Bible Boost. Today we're looking at a couple of verses from Hebrews chapter 4.
5: There remains, then, a Sabbath rest for the people of God. For anyone who enters God's rest also rests from their works, just as God did from his.
4: Hebrews chapter 4, verses 9 and 10 from the NIV. The writer of Hebrews says, just as God rested from his work, we too are meant to rest from ours. And that rest isn't laziness or avoidance. It's actually something holy. It's something God designed. Christian writer Tara Lee Cobble talks about how resting can be an act of worship. She points out that many people imagine God as an angry taskmaster,

0: quick interactions like a kiss on the way out the door, a few text messages during the day, they help keep a couple connected, but they're not enough on their own. A relationship needs deeper moments too. It needs time set aside, without distractions, where you can sit together, talk, and enjoy each other's presence. In the same way, God doesn't just want the quick moments, the hurried prayers, the rushed thoughts, the occasional glance in his direction. Those matter, but he also wants the deeper connection. He wants us to slow down, to rest, and to fix our eyes on him. Sabbath creates room for that. It's a weekly reminder that God is God and we are not. It's a chance to stop striving and simply be with him. Today's verses from Hebrews 4 tell us God's people rest from their works, just as God did from his. The Lord rested, and so can we. In fact, we should. Because resting isn't just good for us, it's a way of worshipping God and trusting him. It's a way of saying, God, my life is in your hands. Resting is holy. Resting can be an act of worship.
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3: Have you ever thought of sharing your faith with someone and kind of chickened out or wondered if you really had something worthwhile to offer? Whenever I feel a little unsure, I think of Romans 14:17, which says, "For the kingdom of God is not a matter of eating and drinking, but of righteousness, peace, and joy in the Holy Spirit." Now, I don't know about you, but more than ever before, I'm seeing anxiety rates rise through the roof. What we need is peace and the peace of God that sustains. I don't know about you, but I'm seeing discouragement and hopelessness at an all-time high. I think what we need is joy, and not just a momentary high, but genuine joy from above. And I don't know about you, but more than ever before, I'm seeing the wrong thing being called right and the right thing being called wrong. We need righteousness. So before you start to discount if the hope you carry is worth sharing, just remember that the kingdom of God is righteousness, peace, and joy in the Holy Spirit. God, fill us up with more of you.
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4: Winston Churchill had a really great quote. "A pessimist sees a difficulty in every opportunity. An optimist sees the opportunity in every difficulty." Too many people wake up in the morning with a bit of a mental chip on their shoulder. It's glass half-empty thinking that makes the day's drag and everything around you just a little bit average. However, when you start to take more of an optimistic view of the world, you quickly start to see the upside to almost all situations you're in. Paul writes in Philippians, "I can do all things through him who strengthens me." Did you get that? All things through him who strengthens me. God wants the best for us. He wants us to walk through our life in a positive frame of mind, worshipping him in how we live our day-to-day lives. Today, try to be glass half full in your thoughts. Focus on the bright side and look hard to find that silver lining. I'm Tom O'Neill, author of The 1% Principle.
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5: The book of Jude is short and sweet. Down at the bottom of the only chapter, Jude advises on approaching others, including those who doubt and those who need snatching from the fire. That's in Jude 1:23. If this seems street preaching-ish, it's not too far off that. Whether or not this method seems appropriate, the kind of outreach that requires a quick, urging approach shouldn't be cast away. Imagine snatching somebody from a literal fire. No second guessing or skirting around the edges. When we see somebody flirting with spiritual or mental danger, our response shouldn't be one of waiting around. Now, this is not just about standing on your nearest street corner with an end is nigh sign. It's about praying for a chance to speak directly and immediately into people's lives. Sometimes Jesus speaks so clearly that there's no need for opening lines, three-point sermons, or even a coffee meetup. There are moments to arrest someone who's putting themselves in danger right now and or for eternity. In Mark 5, 1-35, Jesus responds to the sick woman and a demon-possessed man, and they're quite different stories. The woman needed more space and gentleness, whereas the man wasn't going to listen to anything except a real-in-the-moment truth. Heaps of discernment are very, very necessary, and prayer is key to this. So what now? Read the book of Jude. Ask God to give you his discernment and wisdom for when somebody needs to be rescued from the fire.
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1: 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I came so they can have real and eternal life, more and better life than they ever dreamed of.
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We're a Christian radio station. We believe that no matter how loud the world gets, there's a peace that surpasses all understanding. We believe that you weren't meant to carry the weight of tomorrow on your shoulders today. If you're feeling overwhelmed, or perhaps just a little lost in the noise, take a moment and breathe. We want you to know you are seen, you are known, and you are deeply loved. If your heart is heavy, let's take a moment together and pray. Lord, I give you my worries and my weariness. 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Guide my steps today and remind me that I'm never walking alone. Amen. Hang on to that promise as you go about your day.

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2: 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Wouldn't get through a day without you in the morning and in the afternoon, because you just set up my day.
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3: Have you ever been robbed? When we were, our friends were so determined to ensure nothing else was taken from us that they stayed in our house the next night, baseball bats in hand. Abraham's nephew Lot got caught up in a war and was taken captive. When Abraham heard, he called out 318 trained men born in his household and pursued the enemy. The word trained is significant. It tells us that they had prepared in advance to be ready to fight. Not only were they ready, but they also didn't stop fighting until they had won and recovered all. Faith.

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3: Hello, Joy here. A friend of mine once began spiraling downwards after a breakup. I tried to cheer her up, but she didn't seem interested. I pridefully thought, well, if she wants space, she can have it. Meanwhile, she was slipping further and further into self-harm and depression. Mental health is a real issue. As someone who didn't know much about it, I found myself struggling to walk alongside those who suffered with mental health conditions. I was often guilty of thinking that it's just a phase. Thankfully, my friend is okay now. Someone else reached out to her because they saw the signs and symptoms. It was a costly lesson for me. As Christians, we are called to be a light. Sometimes the darkest place can be in the minds of people God brings into our lives. Just because mental health isn't something I personally relate to, I'm not granted permission to be ignorant. Mental health matters. Learn the signs and ways you can help. It might just save a life. This is Joy Ravella.
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1: Hebrews 12 verse 2. Keep your eyes on Jesus, who both began and finished this race we're in. Study how he did it, because he never lost sight of where he was headed, that exhilarating finish in and with God. He could put up with anything along the way, cross, shame, whatever. And now he's there in the place of honor right alongside God.
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1: 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And I would hate to see this disappear. 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
5: 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Tradition should never triumph over fruitfulness. We need to ask ourselves the difficult question, is what I'm doing fruitful in my business, work, marriage, church, and personal life? Is it actually producing the results I'm wanting? And we need to be flexible to adapt and grow, asking God to help us live a fruitful life. Fresh fruit is always better than sacred cows. 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
1: 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That's what we're talking about in this week's 7-Minute Sermon.
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5: When a rope begins to fray, it looks like it's about to fail. But tie a knot in it, and suddenly the weak strands are all held together. The rope might look messy, uneven, or awkward, but the knot gives it strength to carry on. That's what prayer does for us. Life unravels through stress, disappointment, or grief, and we feel like we're falling apart. But prayer ties us back to God, holding us together when nothing else seems strong enough. Prayer isn't always polished. Sometimes it feels clumsy and wordless or raw, yet God doesn't need perfect words. He honors the knot. Every whispered prayer, every groan, every desperate help ties us back into his strength. And here's the beauty. Knots don't just hold us to God, but they connect us with each other as well. When we pray for one another, our frayed places are strengthened by shared faith. So maybe today, tie one more knot, whisper a prayer. Even if it's messy, it may be what holds you together. I'm Mickey from inbetween.org.nz, and this is just to spark your thinking. 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
4: Hi, I'm Paul Trabuco. We're used to the cross as a symbol of Christian faith. A number of years ago, I visited the site of Philippi, the city to which St. Paul wrote his letter to the Philippians. Wandering around the ruins, I found a huge column with a large cross carved into it. I knew there had been Christians in Philippi, but this was a vivid and visible reminder of their presence. They had left a carved cross behind. It felt like a tangible and real connection back hundreds and hundreds of years. Believers like me had been here and literally left their mark, the sign of the cross. They could have left other signs, but the key symbol they wanted to leave behind was the cross of our Lord Jesus, which, along with the resurrection, is at the heart of our faith. May we too live lives marked by the cross. I'm Paul Trabuco from the Theology Program at the University of Otago.
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7: 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Doubts about God? Doubts about the Bible? Doubts about whether aspects of Christianity are really true? 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We tend to think of faith and doubt as being mutually exclusive. But the irony is that if we think that way, then when we do have doubts as Christians, it can actually cause a crisis of faith because we think that if we have doubts, then we must not have faith. But we need to stop seeing faith and doubts as opposites and instead see them as dance partners in our Christian lives. Faith and doubt belong together in the Christian experience. 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Faith is not having perfect certainty about everything. If we had that, what need would there be for faith? Faith means believing and knowing Jesus personally while leaving plenty of space for questioning and mystery and uncertainty. Let's make friends with our doubt and let it lead us towards Christ. I'm Reuben Munn from Shaw Community Church. 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
2: In this update, responders are facing extreme difficulty reaching communities devastated by the Nepal floods. More than 389 people are confirmed dead and more than 900 missing after flash flooding hit the Tibet border region. MFAT is aware of five New Zealanders believed to be impacted and it's working to establish their whereabouts. The hunt continues for an offender who fled the scene of a property in South Auckland's Wattle Downs, where two people were found dead. A man and a woman were found by emergency services at a Gambier Place address yesterday afternoon. About 16 homes have been evacuated during heavy rain in the Queenstown, Franklin and Lake Hawea areas. Fire and Emergency says a number of people were advised to evacuate, including a camping ground and at least four homes on Queenstown's Bowen Street. A conserve water notice is in place for much of Queenstown after a slip affected its 2 mile water treatment plant. Orange rain warnings remain in effect for the Grey and Buller Ranges, Westland and Canterbury headwaters. That's news.
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2: In sport, All Blacks coach Dave Rennie has made a change to the back line for the second test against South Africa on Sunday morning in Cape Town. Josh Morby has been dropped to the bench and replaced by wing Leroy Carter in the starting side. Tupou Vaai moves back to lock after the injury to Josh Lord, while Simon Parker starts on the blind side and Patrick Tuipulotu comes into the reserves. George Bauer is at loose head prop in place of Ethan de Groot, who's undergoing a concussion assessment. Pressure's building on Broncos coach Michael Maguire after his 15th placed reigning premiers were humbled 46-20 by the Storm in League's NRL. And the men's four have finished third in their semi-final to advance to tomorrow night's decider at the Rowing World Championships in Amsterdam. That's sport. I'm Jodie Gill.
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3: Northland to Taumaranui, cloudy periods with scattered showers, mainly from afternoon. Coromandel Bay aplenty and Taupō, mostly cloudy with showers, clearing for a time this afternoon. Gisborne and Hawke's Bay, cloudy periods with the odd shower for Gisborne. Taranaki to Wellington, including Taihape, also Wairarapa, often cloudy with isolated showers turning to rain from afternoon. Northwesterlies rising this morning to gales gusting 100 kilometres about exposed parts of Wellington and southern Wairarapa. Marlborough and Nelson, rain clearing to fine this afternoon. Northwesterlies rising this morning to gales gusting 100 kilometres per hour about the Marlborough Sounds. Buller to Fiordland, rain with heavy falls about the north of Hokitika this morning. Otherwise showers, rain returning to Fiordland this evening. Canterbury, Otago and Southland, scattered rain clearing Canterbury and Otago by late afternoon.
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5: 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You got Rach and Beatty with you. 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
3: Same.
5: My cats away once again.
3: Yeah, so you
5: feel
3: very
5: bad,
3: quickly that you need to lock the cats in another room in order to get a good night's sleep because they have been, what's the plural of menace? Menaces.
5: I think you've added an extra few syllables in there.
3: Yeah.
5: They've been menaces. No, they've been really good, actually. I've been really proud of how they've been coping with this new situation
3: new
5: of
3: hours.
5: Me getting up at 4:30. They do love the 4:30 wake-ups.
3: Do they
5: you
3: now?
5: You know what I was thinking today? One of my cats, she will just follow me around the house wherever I go. So I'm getting ready, brushing my teeth. She's following me around. Then I looked at her and I thought, you are voluntarily just hanging out with me at 4:30 in the morning. What are you
3: You're
5: doing?
3: You're probably more, you have come closer to her schedule than
5: yeah,
3: the other
5: I
3: way
5: really
3: around.
5: I really have.
3: Yeah.
5: Which I feel for because actually my cats are living with my friends at the moment. I'm house sitting for them. when they get back from their holiday, it's going to be a 4:30 wake up for them because the cats will be like, we've been getting fed at this time. I'm a bit worried about tomorrow because I'm not planning to get up at 4:30
6: no,
5: tomorrow.
6: I mean, why would you? That wouldn't make a lot of sense.
5: I mean,
6: sense.
5: I would because the cats will probably wake me up at 4:30.
6: But then maybe go back to bed.
5: Yeah, if I can. Yeah. Mm.
6: Anyway.
5: coming up, we want to do something we do on the Arvo Bravo, which is, on a Friday, the goat conversation.
6: Today, the greatest of all time sea creature. If you've got a vote, text on in 8168, keyword life.

0: It's Sif Schlitter. Bye-bye on Life FM. Rach and Betty with you on your morning wake-up.
1: It's time. It's time for the goat conversation. The goat conversation. Not that kind of goat.
2: Maybe one day we should have
0: the
2: that
0: goat
2: type
0: goat
2: of goat conversation.
0: How many goats are there, though?
2: We'd have to do some research.
0: I feel like there's a lot, but would we? I probably couldn't name many of them.
2: We couldn't differentiate between different goats. Anyway, it is the greatest of all time conversation. This is an Arvo Bravo segment bringing it to you on the morning wake up this Friday. What is the goat sea creature? Get in touch, 8168, keyword life.
0: I've got two to pitch to you and to anyone who wants to second them to start with.
2: Again, a quick reminder, as you say, seconding important because it is down to popular vote. Text on through.
0: Okay, they're very different, but I'm going to start with this one. Plankton. I think this is the building block of the oceans, right? Because without plankton, everything dies. You know, the food chain doesn't exist.
2: It is the lowest level of the food chain, but if it disappears,
0: we're screwed.
2: All things collapse.
0: Yeah. So for that reason, I think plankton should be considered for that goat spot. I mean, it's not as exciting as some of the others. So I also want to pitch to you the Greenland shark.
2: Now, I don't know about the Greenland shark.
0: Now, the Greenland
2: shark, I must admit,
0: can live for hundreds of years.
2: Wow.
0: There are Greenland shark swimming around right now off the coast of Greenland. Would you believe it? Who have been around since like the 1700s.
2: That is insane.
0: Insane. We don't see them very often because they live very, very deep down and they look a little worse for wear, I will say.
2: Now, I'm going to say this. When you say plankton, I'm not going to lie, I do think of SpongeBob. And I am wondering, because of that show, should the sea sponge get a vote?
0: I mean, you can vote for whatever you like.
2: It's a good point. I mean, the most popular show about sea creatures has to be SpongeBob, surely. He is the main character. Well, what other show about sea creatures is there?
0: I mean, it's not a show, but like Finding Nemo.
2: That's a good point. The clownfish.
0: Little Mermaid. Can we say the Little Mermaid is the goat sea creature?
2: I don't think so. Surely. Look,
0: look, if it comes in,
2: it comes in. It's up to popular vote.
0: Are we including extinct sea creatures? Can we include the Meg? The Megalodon.
2: Look, again, it is down to popular vote, so it's not really up to us what we include or not. If it comes through a multitude of times, if it gets the vote, then maybe it is the goat sea creature. Get in touch, though, 8168 keyword life.
0: Can I just correct my earlier statement of sharks swimming around since the 1700s?
2: Yeah.
0: Some of them have been around since the 1500s.
2: Why does that seem so much more terrifying to
0: me? It is. This one is, like, over 500 years old. They're also blind.
2: That makes them a little less terrifying.
0: Well, I think they just have probably a really great sense of smell.
2: They can see you with their nose? I don't know.
0: I don't know about the smell. I'm just speculating. But they are an apex predator. Greenland shark, if you want to vote for that, 8168 keyword life, we'll get in touch with your goat, your greatest of all time sea creature.

0: Good morning. It is your morning wake up, Rach and Beatty with you.
1: It's time for the goat conversation. Not that kind of goat.
2: The goat sea creature today. What is the greatest of all time sea creature? Get in touch, 8168 keyword life, or of course call 0508 Life FM.
0: Okay, I don't want to keep harping on about Greenland sharks.
2: But you do.
0: But I do you need really to do share want this because this on. Is insane. So I'm on the Wikipedia page for Greenland sharks. I knew that they were crazy creatures. Crazy creatures. But I didn't know that they only reach the ability, sexual maturity, around 150 years of age. So they can't have kids until they're 150.
2: Wow. And then you also found out what?
0: And then they are pregnant for 18 years.
2: What?
0: Like, that's just too much.
2: Oh my God. Yeah, look, well.
0: You're already 150 and then you have to be pregnant for 18 years? Oh, thank you.
2: Teresa got in touch on the text this morning to say, what about the seahorse?
0: I'm really resisting the urge to tell you like a fun fact about every different sea creature.
2: Are you going to say that it is the male seahorse that...
0: That's the one that everyone knows.
2: Yeah, carries the children?
0: Yeah. Which for that reason, I think, you know what, seahorses, I'm going to give you my
2: vote
0: as well.
2: Seahorses are beloved. There's always like a
0: face
2: for a child
0: who,
2: goes through like, I love seahorses. Yeah. I always feel like every child
0: also,
2: has a seahorse
0: face.
2: Also,
0: why did every child of the 2000s, I think specifically if you were a girl in the 2000s, you probably wanted to be a marine biologist at some point?
2: That is a... Yes!
0: Was it because of H2O?
2: Maybe. Great show. I want to put forward, I've always loved the seal.
0: Okay, yep.
2: For this reason. I love that on land, they are blubbery and lazy. And as they move about, they're also, they feel
0: they look like a giant slug.
2: They do. And they don't seem very coordinated as they kind of flop from place to place. But underwater, when you get to go to the zoo and you see them just like torpedoes through the water and just,
0: I just apex love predator,
2: that juxtaposition between
0: penguin,
2: the two. Yeah. Well,
0: watch out.
2: Do they count in this conversation?
0: Yeah, they're a sea creature.
2: Would they be in the bird conversation though? If we did the goat bird, can they be
0: both?
2: Well,
0: I think they are just one of those things that crosses over both. I think they can. Well,
2: they cross boundaries.
0: If you want to text through penguin, then they count.
2: That's up to you. Again, it's down to popular vote
0: as always.
2: What about a walrus? I like a walrus, but we don't have them in New Zealand, so you don't see them that often.
0: Sea lion?
2: Yeah, pretty cool. I don't know why, it's just seal for me. I like seal
0: over... What
2: even
0: is the difference between a seal and a sea lion?
2: That's a great question.
0: Okay, well, you can vote for either of those things. 8168, keyword life. We are coming up with number 1, 2, and 3 for our goat conversation this morning for sea creature. Get in touch.
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7: 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James 5 verse 16 says, "The prayer of a righteous person is powerful and effective." 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

0: It's Colton Dixon, the love I have for you on Life FM. 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
1: As always, down to popular vote. Thank you for your vote, lifefm.co.nz. Got to say, honourable mention, got to go to the seal. Also, the electric eel, not even mentioned. As a kid, I was obsessed with electric eels.
0: Why was that? And you always thought they were going to be an issue. Like, you'd be swimming one day and you'd be like, oh my goodness, guys, it's an electric eel.
1: Or they would give you superpowers.
0: You'd be an electric human.
1: And we didn't even mention jellyfish. There's so many, but look.
0: Yeah. Crab. Just the humble crab.
1: The humble crab. There's so many. The king crab. Anyway, let's go to our top three. At number three today, it is plankton.
0: Backbone of society.
1: Yep, they really are. Without them, the whole food chain underwater falls apart. Okay, number two, though, coming in from Teresa and a few others as well, seahorse.
0: Love a seahorse.
1: But number one, the greatest of all time sea creature, maybe unsurprisingly, it has to go to the shark.

0: It's Marissa Berkey. That is new music. It's called Old News, That's History. Coming up to some news and also some news you might have missed.
1: Yeah, I don't think this story is going to be included in your headline update, but maybe text on through 8168 keyword life, because I'll give you the main headline that we're going to bring you with a key part missing. See if you can fill in the blank. Gen Z declares blank as the new millennial Karen. What's the new version of Karen, apparently?
0: Can I just say I got this straight away?
1: I don't know. You did, and well done, but I don't know if I agree.
0: I just somehow knew that that was, again, I have nothing against people of this name, but I think I must have seen somewhere that people were talking about this.
1: Do you think Karens around the world are rejoicing that it's the spotlight has moved away from them?
0: I don't know that it has. I mean, I think if your name's Karen, that doesn't mean that. My mum's name is Karen, so yeah. But it's spelt Karen, so
1: I have a few Karens in my life, and they're nice lovely
0: Karen.
1: People.
0: Yeah, exactly. I know many nice Karens. Some of the nicest people I know.
1: It just feels unfair, maybe. But look, apparently there's a new one, and if you think you know what it is, text on through 8168 keyword life.
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6: In this update, responders are facing extreme difficulty reaching communities devastated by the Nepal floods. More than 389 people are confirmed dead and more than 900 missing after flash flooding hit the Tibet border region. MFAD is aware of five New Zealanders believed to be impacted and it's working to establish their whereabouts. The hunt continues for an offender who fled the scene of a property in South Auckland's Wattle Downs, where two people were found dead. A man and a woman were found by emergency services at a Gambier Place address yesterday.

0: afternoon. About 16 homes have been evacuated during heavy rain in the Queenstown, Franklin and Lake Hawea areas. Fire and Emergency says a number of people were advised to evacuate, including a camping ground and at least four homes on Queenstown's Bowen Street. A conserve water notice is in place for much of Queenstown after a slip affected its 2 mile water treatment plant. Orange rain warnings remain in effect for the Grey and Buller Ranges, Westland and Canterbury headwaters. That's news.
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0: Big things are coming to the Morning Wake Up. 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
1: Gen Z declare blank as the new millennial Karen. It is time now for some news you might have missed. What do you think that blank is? Now, Rach, you got this first guess.
0: Shall we also just say, in case anyone's listening that has no idea what a quote-unquote Karen is, do you want to explain that?
1: So, the name Karen, a little while ago, became a pseudonym for somebody who is aggressive, who is a little
0: bit... Wants to speak to the manager.
1: Wants to speak to the manager.
0: Is the easiest way to put it.
1: That's a very good line that often happens. Maybe a little bit narcissistic. Wants to get their way. Mm. No other way, just their way.
0: Yeah. Well, let's also just say, I feel like we have to disclaim and say, if your name's Karen, I'm sure that you are actually a lovely person.
1: I have many lovely Karens in my life. I had a teacher whose name was Karen. Now I have, you know, beyond school, a relationship with them, family friend, wonderful individual. Feels unfair that this, you know, she was named Karen before this came
0: before
1: about.
0: Before Karen became a Karen, yeah.
1: And, well, now she's going to maybe see the other side as well, because the new name is Jessica. According to Gen Z, apparently, and again,
0: I always take this with a grain of salt when people are like, Gen Z have said this or that. You're like, hang on a second.
1: According to Gen Z, supposedly, Karen is the mother of Jessica. So Jessica, her mother is Karen, and this is the streak continuing.
0: Do you know what Jessica makes me think of? It makes me think of those movies, and this is probably a really nice reference, but it's a Jessica's the girl in a horse movie whose parents are quite rich, and she owns a horse, but she's not very nice to the horse. Have you seen? I feel like this is a trope in so many movies where she's like, her mum owns the stable or something, and then there's another girl whose name isn't Jessica, and she's the main character. Her name's like Sky or something, and she doesn't own a horse, but she's a kindred spirit with the horse. And Jessica just doesn't understand.
1: I'm going to have to believe you is what I'm saying. And I do believe you because
0: I've seen so many movies.
1: I can't say I've engaged with those type of movies, but I believe you wholeheartedly. I will also say this. Other suggested names, tell me what you think, Rach. Ashley, Amanda, Brittany, and Tiffany.
0: Do you know what's so funny is I still remember to this day, I don't remember like that much about primary school, but I do remember that there was a group of like the cool kids and two of the kids in that cool kids group were Brittany and Ashley. And look, I'm sure they've grown out of it now and I'm sure they're lovely people. But when I was seven, they were not very nice.
1: And look, apparently also if you're a Jess or a Jesse.
0: Yeah, that's fine.
1: Very different.
0: Yeah.
1: But Jessica, is it the hard cut?
0: We just have to say,
1: is it the hardness of the name? The
0: Jessica.
1: You know what I mean?
0: Yeah, there's probably something to that. I wonder.
1: Karen, Jessica.
0: I wonder if they've done, and I'm sure they have some sort of study where they've looked at names and whether you have an opinion on somebody without even knowing, you know, their personality, just based on the harshness or not harshness of their name.
1: Perhaps we should just end by saying this. If you are a Jessica, if you are a Karen, you're welcome here and we love you.
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8: The book of Jude is short and sweet. Down at the bottom of the only chapter, Jude advises on approaching others, including those who doubt and those who need snatching from the fire. That's in Jude 1:23. If this seems street preaching-ish, it's not too far off that. Whether or not this method seems appropriate, the kind of outreach that requires a quick, urging approach shouldn't be cast away. Imagine snatching somebody from a literal fire. No second guessing or skirting around the edges. When we see somebody flirting with spiritual or mental danger, our response shouldn't be one of waiting around. Now, this is not just about standing on your nearest street corner with an end is nigh sign. It's about praying for a chance to speak directly and immediately into people's lives. Sometimes Jesus speaks so clearly that there's no need for opening lines, three-point sermons, or even a coffee meetup. There are moments to arrest someone who's putting themselves in danger right now and or for eternity. In Mark 5, 1-35, Jesus responds to the sick woman and a demon-possessed man, and they're quite different stories. The woman needed more space and gentleness, whereas the man wasn't going to listen to anything except a real-in-the-moment truth. Heaps of discernment are very, very necessary, and prayer is key to this. So what now? Read the book of Jude. Ask God to give you his discernment and wisdom for when somebody needs to be rescued from the fire.
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0: 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God Loves Us on Life FM. Coming up to your verse of the day.
1: Taking a look at 1 Thessalonians chapter 1, verse 3. Going to delve deeper into that one thanks to the Bible Society.

0: Good morning. It's your morning wake up with Rach and Beatty. Time for your verse of the day.
1: Brought to us by the Bible Society, we are in 1 Thessalonians chapter 1, verse 3.
0: It says, remembering without ceasing your work of faith and labor of love and patience of hope in our Lord Jesus Christ in the sight of God and our Father.
1: So Paul intentionally here is connecting to 1 Corinthians chapter 13, verse 13, which says, so now faith, hope, and love abide these three, but the greatest of these is love. A very popular verse, a very well-known verse, because of course it is a central tenet of our faith, hope, and of course the greatest of all being love. And calling those, the Thessalonians in this moment, to remember those three things and to remember the greatest of all being to lead with this beautiful love of Christ that was modeled by Jesus Christ himself.
0: And I guess this is written to the church of Thessalonica in a really practical example. I mean, we don't know much about that church, but to go back and read 1st and 2nd Thessalonians, we can see how they are embodying. They are, I think, one of the examples of Paul actually saying, well done, because we know there's a lot of letters where he's like, hey guys, come on, what's going on?
1: Maybe like this instead of like that. Yeah, absolutely. It's good to see that, there is still correlation between the early church and what we go through today. And it's okay also that when we have needed those letters from Paul, maybe sometimes we go, I need a correcting.
0: Yeah, that is 1 Thessalonians chapter 1, verse 3. It's your verse of the day.
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4: In this update, more than 1,300 people remain unaccounted for after the disastrous flash flooding in Nepal, five of them New Zealanders. The latest death toll stands at 389, with that number expected to rise. It's believed a glacial collapse triggered the deluge, which swept away everything in its path. The suspect or suspects in the South Auckland double homicide remain at large. The bodies of a man and a woman were discovered by emergency services at a Wattle Downs address early yesterday afternoon. Hopes the roading system isn't put at risk if fuel tax increases are paused. Labor says it won't increase fuel taxes for 3 years if elected. New Zealand Initiative Chief Economist Eric Crampton says it could mean less spending on roads or more taxpayer money being used. Households with pets have been hit particularly hard by inflation. StatsNZ data shows vet care costs have surged more than 40% and pet food and pet-related products more than 27%. That's news.
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4: In sport, the football world is potentially about to enter a state of chaos. European governing body UEFA is preparing criminal proceedings against FIFA president Gianni Infantino in Switzerland over his plan to sell shares in the World Cup to private investors. A 56-page document filed in court claims Infantino was working for his own benefit rather than the betterment of the sport. Hawke's Bay remain unbeaten in rugby's NPC after dismantling Southland 36-21. To open round five in Invercargill. Silver Ferns mid-quarter Kate Heffernan will return to the Thunderbirds for a second season in Super Netball. And England are 248 for 9 at stumps after Pakistan chose to field on the opening day of the second cricket test at Lord's. That's sport. I'm Jodie Gill.
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6: Northland to Taumaranui, cloudy periods with scattered showers, mainly from afternoon. Coromandel Bay plenty and Taupō, mostly cloudy with showers, clearing for a time this afternoon. Gisborne and Hawke's Bay, cloudy periods with the odd shower for Gisborne. Taranaki to Wellington, including Taihape, also Wairarapa, often cloudy with isolated showers turning to rain from afternoon. Northwesterlies rising this morning to gales gusting 100 kilometres about exposed parts of Wellington and southern Wairarapa. Marlborough and Nelson, rain clearing to fine this afternoon. Northwesterlies rising this morning to gales gusting 100 kilometres per hour about the Marlborough Sounds. Buller to Fiordland, rain with heavy falls about the north of Hokitika this morning. Otherwise showers, rain returning to Fiordland this evening. Canterbury, Otago and Southland, scattered rain clearing Canterbury and Otago by late afternoon.
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10: Good morning, Atamaria. We are a couple minutes past seven on your morning wake up.
6: Now, it's recently been Book Week in New Zealand and Australia as well. A lot of teachers, a lot of students heading to school dressed up as their favourite character. And say, your workplace, suddenly, next week says, we're going to celebrate Book Week. Who are you going to work dressed up as?
10: Ooh, yeah, because there were ones that I did as a kid all the time, and I think it was probably because it was just the easiest one. But for me, it was always Little Red Riding Hood.
6: Oh, yeah?
10: Because we had like a basket and then some sort of red cape, and away you go.
6: Did it have the red hood?
10: Probably not.
6: How could you then be Red Riding Hood?
10: I think my parents were just like, all right, here
6: good
10: you
6: enough.
10: Go. That's going to work.
6: But was that also because what happens commonly, and look, I'm not.
10: You come home and you're like, hey, mum.
6: Tomorrow.
10: I know it's 9 p.m., but I do have to.
6: Yeah, no, you don't come home. You come home, yeah, you do your normal routine, you're going to bed, and then you remember, mum.
10: And that sick feeling you have where you know, oh, no, she's not going to be happy. You're like, there's nothing for it. I have to tell you that tomorrow I need to be Little Red Riding Hood, mum.
6: I have to be my favourite book character.
10: You're like, well, I guess your favourite is, once again,
6: Little Red Riding Hood.
10: Yeah. But if you did have time, I guess you had the week to plan, and you're coming into work as your favorite character, who would you do?
6: Yeah. How would you achieve it? How extra are you going
10: to
6: go?
10: I said to you yesterday, you could come as your favorite character, and you said maybe I will.
6: And I forgot.
10: Yeah.
6: I literally did what we just talked about.
10: No, I didn't even do it at all.
6: No, yeah, even drifting off to sleep, I don't remember.
10: Well, because the other thing is, you would always get to school and you'd have that moment in the car where you're like, hang on, let me just check that everyone else is also dressed up.
6: Well, this is the other thing. I mean, there's so many jokes about the teachers heading into school in their full, you know, book outfit of whoever they are.
10: Oh, yeah.
6: But, you know, just going through their daily routine as an adult.
10: Yeah,
6: driving
10: yeah.
6: Driving on their commute.
10: Well, I guess it depends on the character that you are. You could be a character that looks a bit more normal. But get in touch, 8168 keyword life, or call 0508 Life FM. Who would you dress up for book week? Hey.

0: It's new from KB, Ben Fuller on Life FM, asking on the show this morning if it was book week for you at your work, as it was last week in New Zealand, this week in Australia, who would you be dressing up as?
1: Who would you choose and why? Thinking about, okay, you've got to commit, right? If you want to really follow through, because there's a game to be played here. You either go all in or you kind of go, well, I'm just going to give it the minimum. Because you've got to say, how much do I care? And if you kind of sit in between really trying and not trying hard enough, it's just kind of like, you know what
0: the
1: I mean?
0: The mental gymnastics you're doing right
1: sure.
0: now. Well, I don't think I've ever thought that much about it.
1: Think about this, though. Going into work with your colleagues and suddenly you're in costume for book week, it would be a little bit odd. It'd be
0: yeah,
1: different.
0: Well, I don't know if any workplace does, except for schools, obviously, does book week. But someone texted through to say, for book days in the past, I've dressed up as Mary Poppins. I feel like that's pretty good. You just get an umbrella and you're like, there we go.
1: It's got to be more than just an umbrella.
0: Oh, you know what would be so good? You get a bag, you cut a hole in it, and then you somehow have some sort of contraption where it looks like you're pulling all this stuff out of a bag.
1: It says to me, Rach, that if book week was celebrated here at work, you would go extra. You're making a mechanism to pull an umbrella out of
0: a
1: bag.
0: Yeah, yeah, yeah. It would be so cool. Also, Sophie from Keeper of the Lost Cities. I've just looked up what that is. It looks like a fantasy series.
1: Sounds cool.
0: Yeah.
1: Might have to check it out. My brother, actually, he works as a teacher aide at a local school in South Auckland. He won for the teachers, best dress.
0: I was going to say, that's sad. If a teacher wins, all the kids are like, hey, yeah, no. We actually put
1: hey,
0: a lot of effort.
1: Excuse me. Well, did they put a lot of effort in or did their parents put a lot of effort
0: in? I know in the past, in years that I maybe did give my parents a bit more forewarning, I came as Pippi Longstockings and I got some wire that was from the garage threaded it through my hair and made like the Pippi Longstocking pigtails that go up.
1: Yes, and stick out.
0: Yeah, yeah.
1: Yes.
0: That was cool. I think that was probably one of my better costumes.
1: What do you reckon my brother dressed up as to win?
0: I have no idea.
1: It was a fairly, I would say he pulled it off very well. Well-known book character, graphic novel character.
0: Tintin.
1: Yeah.
0: Yeah, oh, okay.
1: Easy
0: yep.
1: to pull off, but easy to do well. Blue jumper, white collared shirt.
0: Easy to do well. Oh, yeah, yeah, yeah.
1: Yeah, yeah. Had a stuffed dog, a white stuffed dog.
0: It would have been better
1: dog.
0: If he brought a real dog.
1: Well,
0: I think
1: would be
0: you
1: going
0: needed to commit
1: again,
0: to the bit.
1: What I'm seeing is if we were to do this, Rach, you would go 100% extra and I would love it.
0: Yeah, I think we should make this happen at work. Yeah, but get in touch. 8168 keyword life. Another person that I have dressed up as, I don't know if this was for book week, but just weirdly in other situations. I don't know when this would have... oh, no.
1: Costume parties?
0: One was to one of your birthdays. I had as a kid and I weirdly could
1: oh,
0: still
1: yes.
0: fit it. A like prairie dress.
1: So I had a pea party.
0: Yeah, yeah, yeah.
1: Where
0: so
1: you had
0: I
1: to
0: came
1: come dressed as something beginning with P.
0: I came as a prairie girl
1: yes.
0: or a pioneer or something, and I had like a dress, and I was Laura Ingalls from Little House on the Prairie.
1: And you had where did you get it? You had a little pail as
0: yeah,
1: well.
0: Yeah, I think it was a. I'm pretty sure it was a paint can.
1: Really?
0: That had no. It was a billy. That's right. It was a billy that I had used.
1: And you did go very extra. I mean, you
0: yeah,
1: were
0: I had
1: close
0: a billy
1: to winning
0: and I had
1: best
0: a bonnet.
1: Dress that night.
0: I had a bonnet.
1: You did. You unfortunately were beaten out by the piñatas that one
0: yeah,
1: that night.
0: Yeah, the piñata was good. And the puppets. The puppets were also good.
1: The puppets?
0: Wasn't there puppets there?
1: There were a lot of pirates there.
0: Oh. Anyway, the Prairie Girl was good. Get in touch, 8168 Keyword Life or 0508 Life FM. If we had book week as an adult, who would you dress up as?

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1: If you were celebrating Book Week as an adult at your workplace, who would you dress up as and why? What's your favourite book? Also, what could you achieve potentially last minute?
0: Someone got in touch to say I would dress up as Anne Shirley from Anne of Green Gables.
1: Makes a lot of sense.
0: I love Anne Shirley from Anne of Green Gables.
1: I wondered if Chris here at work, one of our executive team, he could dress up as Jesus.
0: Oh, yep.
1: Chris has a...
0: He's got a Jesus
1: haircut. Amazing head of hair, long hair, and... Yeah, maybe that would be the way to go. Because also, somebody texted on through saying, when my mum was pregnant with me, she dressed up as Augustus Gloop from Willy Wonka. She didn't even need to stuff pillows in her stomach.
0: Oh, she was making use of what she had, yeah.
1: She also could have gone as Mary, mother of Jesus.
0: Oh, okay, yeah. Or who's the one that blew up like a blueberry?
1: Oh, yeah.
0: Veronica?
1: Yes, what was her name?
0: Well, her name actually, I think, was Veruca. Which
1: Veruca
0: is a
1: Salt?
0: The one from Willy Wonka, yeah.
1: I've
0: she could
1: Google
0: have gone as her and just worn like all blue or something. That would have been easy. What would you dress up as? Get in touch, 8168 keyword life. Somebody else saying, I dressed up as Susan from Narnia with my brother's fake bow and arrow. I'm glad it was fake.
1: Well, see, this was what I was thinking is Robin Hood would be a costume that would be easy to put together, do well. It's easy to make a pointed hat with
0: you
1: a feather in it.
0: You just get a feather, yeah, put it in your hat.
1: You get a bow and arrow. We actually, at home, my wife owns a proper bow and arrow. I probably wouldn't be able to bring the arrows as well as the bow.
0: Yeah, that definitely not into a school situation.
1: Well, look, or even work situation,
0: yeah,
1: really,
0: any
1: right?
0: situation. Or if you were dressing up as Lucy from Narnia, you probably wouldn't want to bring in a little dagger.
1: An actual weapon.
0: Yeah, yeah. But you could bring, because didn't she have a little potion that healed people? You could make a little potion at home, put it in a little glass jar.
1: And Violet Beauregard, was it Violet
0: that
1: turned Violet?
0: Oh, sorry, it was Violet who turned Violet.
1: Yeah.
0: That makes a lot more sense. Mm. Okay, who would you dress up as? Get in touch, 8168 with the keyword life. If it was book week at your workplace, we can call 0508-LIFE-FM.
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7: Have you ever felt just a little bit overwhelmed by a situation? I've been there. I remember ministering once in a red light district and just saying, God, how could you let all this happen? I don't see how what I'm doing even makes a difference, and I feel overwhelmed and honestly a little bit hopeless. In that moment, He dropped a verse in my spirit that shifted everything. Christ in me, the hope of glory. At first, I didn't really understand, but then He began to speak. He reminded me that if Christ in us is really the hope of glory, that means wherever we walk, Christ walks too. And that is the hope we carry. Because of his very nature in us, even when we don't have hope or faith for the situation in front of us, we have him. And as Romans 5:5 says, his hope does not disappoint. So the next time you feel a little bit overwhelmed, remember, it's not you in Christ, but Christ in you, the hope of glory. For more, check out Beck's Words of Life on the gram.
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0: It's 21 Pilots on Life FM, your morning wake up with Rach and Beatty for this week. We want to know this morning on the show, if your workplace had a book week like you often did at school, who would you dress up as?
1: Now, somebody got in touch to say, I'm a Ginger and I'm a Kim. So it has to be Kim Possible for me or Poison Ivy. Now, I hate to be this guy, but if it's book week, can you go as Kim Possible?
0: Oh, maybe it is a book. I feel like there's a lot of things that you would be surprised are a book.
1: Yeah, the source material is a show. Yeah, maybe there's a Kim Possible, what, graphic novel? Poison Ivy, again, comic book. Guess it counts.
0: Yeah, Kim Possible is also a book.
1: Really? Oh, look at that. Okay. Well, I mean, nobody's really going to turn you at the door. Nobody's going to turn you away.
0: Yeah, there are over 30 books based on the Disney Channel animated series and live-action movie, including a core 12-book chapter book.
1: Wow.
0: Here we go.
1: Okay.
0: So definitely a book.
1: My apologies, Kim.
0: Someone else, and this is very creative, Luke has said, I'd stay home that day and tell everyone the next day that I was dressed as Wally from Where's Wally?
1: That is...
0: You would have to commit to wearing the stripy T-shirt at home.
1: Yes, you would.
0: And you send a photo
1: glasses.
0: And say, hey, I was at home and I had to commit to the bit because Wally wouldn't be found so easily. So I had to stay home. I also think if you have written an autobiography, could you just come as yourself?
1: How many people are going to be able to say, I've written an autobiography?
0: Well, maybe ahead of time, you're like, right, no book week is coming up.
1: You really are
0: I'm
1: not
0: gonna
1: keen
0: write,
1: to dress up.
0: I'm going to write an autobiography for the sole purpose being able to say, yeah, I came as a book character.
1: So you're so desperate to not have to dress up.
0: That you write a book.
1: Because do you have to self-publish it? Do you have to
0: Yeah,
1: go?
0: You would have to. Because it has to be a real book.
1: It has to be in your local library.
0: Yeah, you self-publish, you donate it to your local library, and then you bring a copy with you. So when people say, hey, it's book week, what are you doing? You say, hang on.
1: Excuse me.
0: Guys.
1: I think you're fine.
0: I am in this book that I wrote. That would be a lot of effort, but it would also be a great joke with payoff for a few seconds.
1: Yeah, just for a few seconds.
0: Get in touch, 8168 Keyword Life. Who would you dress up for book

0: She has just been added to the playlist. Maddie Jane, Upper Hand on Life FM. It's your morning wake up, wrapping up this convo. What would you dress up as, or who would you dress up as an adult if you had a book week at your work?
1: Now, somebody's got in touch to say, and they have remained anonymous, maybe for a good reason, but they said, maybe I dress up as Captain Underpants. Might be my last day at work, though.
0: I think it would be.
1: Depends how much you're committing to dressing as the character Captain Underpants. Great book series, can't lie, but maybe not appropriate for your workplace.
0: This one came through as well, and I asked you just before, have you seen the movie or read the books? You said no, but Diary of a Wimpy Kid?
1: I know a lot of
0: I loved those books as a kid, and I love the movies, but someone said I would dress up as Roderick from Diary of a Wimpy Kid,
1: who is
0: the older brother, and he is my favourite character.
1: But how do you dress up as
0: him? The thing is, in the books, he's kind of a stick figure. But in the movies, he has like his mum's eyeliner that he steals. He drives around in this big dinged up van. He's just an iconic character.
1: Is this the character you want to dress up as?
0: No, this person that sticks through.
1: Oh.
0: Or you could dress up as Greg. In that case, that would be very easy. You just need like a red backpack and just a white t-shirt and some jeans.
1: See, this is the thing with costumes, right? You don't want people to ask who you are. It needs to be that as soon as they see you, they go, you are Lucy from Narnia. You're Kim Possible. You're whoever it is.
0: I also mentioned earlier, because Kim Possible reminded me of this, Atomic Betty, which is actually a book as well.
1: I would say, I've seen Atomic Betty. I didn't remember when you told me, but then you showed me a picture.
0: If you have red hair or like orange hair, you could dress up as Atomic Betty.
1: Well, you said the books were so cool as well because they came with holographic stickers.
0: Yeah, and also my sister had this toy that everyone, like my other sister and me both were very jealous of, where it was Atomic Betty was like this figurine that was on a rocket and you would press this button and she would like fly up into the air. I wonder where that went. Yeah, I would love to dress up as Atomic Betty.
1: Hey, look, get in touch. What character would you dress up as if suddenly, as an adult, you had to celebrate Book Week?
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3: In this update, more than 1,300 people remain unaccounted for after the disastrous flash flooding in Nepal, five of them New Zealanders. The latest death toll stands at 389, with that number expected to rise. It's believed a glacial collapse triggered the deluge, which swept away everything in its path. The suspect or suspects in the South Auckland double homicide remain at large. The bodies of a man and a woman were discovered by emergency services at a Wattle Downs address early yesterday afternoon. Hopes the roading system isn't put at risk if fuel tax increases are paused. Labor says it won't increase fuel taxes for 3 years if elected. New Zealand Initiative Chief Economist Eric Crampton says it could mean less spending on roads or more taxpayer money being used. Households with pets have been hit particularly hard by inflation. StatsNZ data shows vet care costs have surged more than 40% and pet food and pet-related products more than 27%. That's news.
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2: 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The new look morning wake-up is coming soon. But for now, Rach and Beatty are holding down the fort on Life FM.
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0: It's a Quippers Revolution Promised Land. That is Kiwi music on Life FM. I want to talk about a different artist, though. Corey Asbury.
1: And not that story, if you're wondering, by the way. But no, so Corey Asbury.
0: Hang on, you haven't even said what that story is.
1: I'm not going to mention that story. I just don't know that.
0: I don't think it was even that necessary. It wasn't even, there was no drama to that.
1: Well, people like to make drama.
0: He posted
1: out of
0: a photo of him and Forrest Frank with no shirts on.
1: I know.
0: Because they were working out.
1: Yeah, Forrest
0: people
1: Frank,
0: took
1: man,
0: offense
1: works
0: to that.
1: Out a lot. He is a very buff man.
0: Yeah.
1: Moving on. Corey Asbury is a great guy, but also he's just like us, right?
0: All he makes mistakes.
1: Just like us. They have moments where they fail. And recently he was on a podcast where he shared a moment where he had a bit of a worship fail.
2: So I know you got to have some sort of fail or something crazy to happen.
3: Oh, man. I'm famously bad at lyrics. Yeah, we were singing this chorus and it was, I don't want to write my own story. I don't want to write my own story. And then I accidentally switched write and follow like in my head. And I sang, I don't want to fart. My own story.
1: No way.
3: And like everyone on the stage looked at me. Everyone in the room was just like, did he what? Say what we think he just said?
0: I feel like you can hear the moment where he's like, what did I just say?
1: I agree with him. I don't want to do that, you know? But it's just proof. We're all human.
0: Yeah, we are. And in that vein, we've got a song from him that has no mistakes in it. Outsing the Angels, Corey Asbury on Life FM.

0: It's Corey Asbury out singing the Angels on Life FM. Rach and Beatty with you on your morning wake up this week and next. And hey, coming up very shortly, we're going to be chatting to Joel from Convoy of Hope. Now, you may remember Convoy of Hope because of our Water for Life Day that we had recently. A large part of their role is actually disaster relief in different parts of the world. And you are probably well aware, having heard it in the news, of the devastating flash floods in Nepal and the death toll rising. So we're going to be talking to them about actually what they're doing in Nepal at the moment and how people in New Zealand can be a part of that.
1: Yeah, certainly being this removed from that part of the world and only seeing the pictures and hearing the stories, your heart goes out, you know, it breaks. And there have been some horrific images that have come through of just the realities of what has happened because of this flash flood. And so in a time of crisis, we want to respond with prayer, but we also want to know how practically we can respond as well. That is where Joel comes in. So yeah, coming up next, talking to Convoy of Hope.
2: 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Maybe today you're listening and you're not sure where you stand. Maybe you're on the fence, weighing it up. We believe that God is not looking for perfection or a finished product. He's looking for a heart that's open to the possibility of Him. If you're feeling like the door is closed or you need to have it all figured out, here's a simple truth from Romans. If you confess with your mouth that Jesus is Lord and believe in your heart that God raised Him from the dead, you will be saved. If you're ready to step off that fence and see what happens, pray this. Jesus, I don't have all the answers, but I'm reaching out. I believe you are who you say you are. Come into my life, forgive my past, and show me how to follow you. Amen. No matter where you are on that journey, we're glad you're here with us.
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0: That is Madison Watkins, Open the Eyes on Life FM. Rach and Beatty with you on your morning wake up. And joined by Joel Abell, who joins us from Australia. He is the National Director of Convoy of Hope in New Zealand and Australia. Here to talk to us about the disaster happening in the moment in Nepal. Welcome, Joel.
1: Me today.
2: Now, Joel, it's good to have you with us. We want to first start by asking, just quickly, can you give us a little bit of insight into what has happened, what has occurred in Nepal? Of course, we will have seen, most of us, the news updates, but just a quick recap of what we know has happened.
1: Well, obviously, the images are horrific. So many people suffering right now. It's actually a glacier that had exploded outside. Original reports thought it was an earthquake because it measured as a 5.2 magnitude. It's actually a landslide. There's actually a river and a massive lake that is still intact that they're really worried about a second rush of water, which will be devastating if that happens. They're taking a close eye on that. But it's knocked out infrastructure. The hydro plants, 11 hydro plants have gone down. The telecommunications towers are down. Banks have been washed away, schools have been washed away, 150 churches have been washed away or damaged. The prison there, there's 800 prisoners, inmates, that the prison's been damaged on the outside of the walls. Obviously a lot of lives, I think that's up over 500 lives, or over 350 lives have lost now. There's still about 1,000 people unaccounted for, and it is just a real desperate situation. I was talking to one of the pastors in Australia who has a church in Nepal, and the pastor has lost 5 of his own family members.
0: Yeah.
1: So it's just heartbreaking, guys.
0: Yeah, it really is. 389, I believe, is the latest death toll, and still over 900 people missing. And we know that, of course, this is an area that already is very under-resourced. I mean, you guys have been working in this area before, so this is going to, I think, hit so much harder. But I mean, you guys you're providing disaster relief. How does that work? Are you already in the area, or are you quickly mobilizing to be able to support? And what practically are you doing in the area?
1: Yeah, good question. That's a bit of both. It's difficult to get into the actual area if you're on the outside already. So there's a lot of chaos right now, but we are in connection with churches, which is how we do everything around the world. So we are connected to these people, and we're helping them, getting resources to them while we're waiting to get on the ground in there. But we, you know, the churches are our ears and eyes right now. And so just getting supplies to those, we're in the middle of getting ready to ship things over to them. There's going to be a long scale, long-term rescue effort and recovery. So, you know, the more we spend a lot of times in these situations, it's really just cash situations. So we're spending cash in country, getting supplies to people as quick as we possibly can. And then we backfill and bring shiploads of supplies. So it's going to be emergency supplies, food and water and hygiene kits, and just helping people in their most immediate need.
2: And Joel, for us listening right now, again, kind of on the other side of the world, seeing all of these images, hearing what you're saying, how can we practically be involved if there is a way? I know, of course, we will be praying. That is a given. It's a beautiful thing that we have as part of the, you know, the Life FM team here, is we have that faith built upon Jesus Christ, and we will be praying. But also practically, if people want to help out, if they want to you know, be a part of your rescue mission, as it were, what can we do?
1: Like outside of praying, absolutely, guys, thank you. But if you can, in a place where you can give, if you've got capacity to give, it means that we have the money, the finances we need to immediately shift and pivot as the need pivots. That happens every couple of days. There's something else that you need to get. So the more that we are resourced to be able to meet those needs through those local churches, into those communities, the better we're going to be able to respond. So just jump on convoyofhope.org.nz, find us on socials there in New Zealand, and let's see what we can do together, rally together, and let's support these people.
0: Yeah, convoyofhope.org is where you can go. If you go to that website, there is the Disaster Relief Fund on the main page where you can support there. But thank you, Joel, for filling us in on what's happening in Nepal.
1: I appreciate it, guys. Let's keep praying for these people. It's going to be a long one.

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1: 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But love is stronger. Grace is stronger. 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That's what we're talking about in this week's 7-Minute Sermon.
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5: In this update, the horror in Nepal has claimed more than 389 lives, with more than 1,300 people missing. Those unaccounted for include foreigners from more than two dozen countries, including five from New Zealand. Several homes and a campground in the Queenstown district have been evacuated overnight due to heavy rain and flooding. Donald Trump signed an executive order to rename Lake Ontario to Lake America, amid a trade stoush between the US and Canada. The US president says he's already renamed the Gulf of Mexico the Gulf of America.
6: So if you think about it, we have a gulf and we have a lake. Now all we need is an ocean. So maybe we'll have to change the name of the Atlantic and or the Pacific.
5: Today is Daffodil Day, and it comes with a message that New Zealanders want prevention-focused cancer policies and are willing to pay for them. A nationwide Otago University survey published in today's medical journal revealed more than 90% of Kiwis support expanding prevention and early detection measures, including vaccines and screening. That's news.
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5: In sport, European football governing body UEFA is preparing criminal proceedings against FIFA president Gianni Infantino in Switzerland over his plan to sell shares in the World Cup to private investors. Hawke's Bay remain unbeaten in rugby's NPC after dismantling Southland 36-21 to open round 5 in Invercargill. Silver Ferns mid-quarter Kate Heffernan will return to the Thunderbirds for a second season in Super Netball. Tom Walsh has finished 6th with a throw of 21.48 metres in the shot put, and Zoe Hobbs has come 8th with a time of 11.18 seconds in the 100 metres at the Zurich Diamond League meet. England are 248 for 9 at stumps after Pakistan chose to field on the opening day of the second cricket test at Lord's. That's sport. I'm Jodie Gill.
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8: Northland to Taumaranui, cloudy periods with scattered showers, mainly from afternoon. Coromandel Bay, plenty and Taupo, mostly cloudy with showers, clearing for a time this afternoon. Gisborne and Hawke's Bay, cloudy periods with the odd shower for Gisborne. Taranaki to Wellington, including Taihape, also Wairarapa, often cloudy with isolated showers turning to rain from afternoon. Northwesterlies rising this morning to gales gusting 100 kilometres about exposed parts of Wellington and southern Wairarapa. Marlborough and Nelson, rain clearing to fine this afternoon. Northwesterlies rising this morning to gales gusting 100 kilometres per hour about the Marlborough Sounds. Buller to Fiordland, rain with heavy falls about the north of Hokitika this morning. Otherwise showers, rain returning to Fiordland this evening. Canterbury, Otago and Southland, scattered rain clearing Canterbury and Otago by late afternoon.
4: From the Word. Matthew 28 verse 19. Jesus, undeterred, went right ahead and gave his charge. God authorized and commanded me to commission you. Go out and train everyone you meet, far and near, in this way of life. marking them by baptism in the threefold name, Father, Son, and Holy Spirit.
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0: Big things are coming to the morning wake up. Until then,
4: Rach and Beatty
0: are keeping the seat warm.
9: Good morning, Atamaria. It is your morning wake up with Rach and Beatty. We are just around the corner from Adam versus Eve gauntlet time.
8: That is right. Now, I'm not going to say what the category is yet, of course. That would be against the rules. But I will say this, what the category is not.
9: Yes.
8: It is not going to be, were you listening? Because, of course, we haven't been a part of the Morning Wake Up.
9: We weren't listening
8: this whole month,
9: so
8: we can't give you those questions. We don't know the ones that the Morning Wake Up did or did not do.
9: No one from the Morning Wake Up is here, so we can't even say, hey, was this a question you did? What if they put something in the prep sheet and then they didn't do it? Yeah. That would be unfair.
8: It would be unfair, exactly. Yeah. So it is not going to be, we can guarantee you this at least, it is not going to be, were you listening? But of course, I do believe the girls are ahead at the moment. Is that right, Rach?
9: Yeah, girls are on 97, guys are on 95. So couple points ahead.
8: Certainly could change.
9: It could all change, of course, because there's quite a few questions if you choose to run the gauntlet. So that's coming up next. We also want to do some poetry. We want to flex our writing abilities.
8: Yeah, we're going to see how creative you are and we are and see if we can start a book that's got just the most potential.
9: Yeah, a great opening line
8: that's
9: is the key.
8: That's what you need. If you're writing a book, you need a great opening line.
9: Yeah, we do. Okay, get in touch.
10: Isn't it so funny how it seems like everybody now, when flowers start to bloom and grow, they're quick to try and cut them down.

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1: And it's time for... Adam versus Eve.
2: There is now a pane of glass that separates myself and Rach. I am in the producer's booth.
0: Ready to produce, ready to field those calls. Let's remind people, this is not going to be Were You Listening, as we believe is at the end of every month, usually on the morning wake up.
2: We have to apologise because we were doing the Arvo Bravo. We weren't listening, and so we don't know the questions that the morning wake up did or did not ask, so it will be a different category today. I would also say this, Rach. I feel like yesterday we nailed it, but I still get nervous every time. I find I feel like I need to go to the bathroom every time Adam versus
0: that's
2: Eve
0: too
2: begins.
0: Much information.
2: Maybe it's like my body is saying, can I get out of here? Yeah, exactly. Can I just flee this situation?
0: No, we're going to be great. We can only say the category once, so I will say it and then no more.
2: Okay.
0: And I will say, listen carefully to this one because it's a bit of an interesting one. The category for today for running the gauntlet, if you so choose, is ologies and ists.
2: I really want to repeat that
0: one.
2: Of all the categories that I really, really want to repeat, that one in particular, I really just want to clarify, but I won't.
0: No, you can't.
2: I'm not going to.
0: It'll all become clear soon enough with the first question.
2: Okay, I am ready.
0: Okay, first question. Etymology is the study of what? Etymology is the study of what? That is your first question. A reminder, girls are on 97. Guys are 2 points behind on 95. That could all change today. Etymology is the study of what? That is the question. I will say, etymology is something that Spadey and I talk about often on the Arvo Bravo. Etymology is the study of what? Okay, lots of people calling through, waiting for the signal from Beatty. Okay, we're going to the phones, and I believe Juliet joins us. Juliet, hello.
3: Morning, how are you?
0: Good, thank you. All right, we've got your first question. Etymology is the study of, what do you reckon, Juliet?
3: Words.
0: Words is correct, well done. Etymology is the study of words. Well done. That's a point for the ladies. And I have to ask, are you going to run the gauntlet today, Juliet?
3: I'll do another one. Thank you.
0: You're going for one more. Okay, here we go.
3: Yeah.
2: Well, no, we'll one more now. You can't pressure
3: but
2: Juliet.
3: If I get it right.
2: Exactly, into just one.
0: No, I'm not. I'm just saying right now we're going for one more.
2: Okay.
0: Okay, here we go. Yeah. Here's the next question, Juliet.
3: Yep.
0: Which requires a medical degree and can perform surgeries? Is it A, an optometrist, or B, an ophthalmologist?
3: B, ophthalmology.
0: You're saying B, ophthalmology?
3: Yep.
0: Well done, Juliet.
2: Confidence there from Juliet as well. She just, like, knew that.
0: Have you been to the ophthalmologist, Juliet?
3: No, but my dad has. Yeah.
2: Oh, were you the person who had to take him to the ophthalmologist?
3: Yep.
0: Yeah, so you know, that's 2 points, but are you going to go for a third or are you going to bank them?
2: Come on, Juliet.
3: We'll try one more.
0: Okay, one more. Your next
2: that's what
0: question.
2: You said last time, I would say, though, Juliet. You said one
0: hey,
2: more last
0: you
2: time.
0: Can't...
3: Right.
0: Don't try and I'm convince not sa- Juliet not to go again.
2: I'm not saying she should have gone again. I'm just pointing
3: one
2: it out.
3: Step at a time.
0: Okay, here we go. What is the name for a performer who speaks without moving their lips?
3: Ventriloquist.
0: Well done, Juliet.
2: 3 points so far. 3 points.
3: I think we'll bank that now. Thank
0: You're
3: you.
0: Banking? Are you sure?
3: Yeah.
2: You're positive, Juliet.
3: I think you might just get a bit trickier. So yeah, we'll leave it at that. Thank you.
0: Okay, well done.
2: Surely though, hold on. Every time you've come to the question, Juliet, you've just been immediately, I know this. You think that's going to change all of
3: that
2: a sudden?
3: I don't know. Who knows?
0: Well, it's a risky thing.
2: You seem to be thinking that. Okay, look, I'm just saying.
0: Yeah. We have to give the option, but no, you've said clearly you're banking it.
3: Yeah.
0: Okay,
3: yeah.
0: So that's 3 points then banked for the girls, which means, Beatty, we need a score update.
1: Score update.
2: Well, The guys remain on 95, but the girls have broken a century, now on 100 points.

0: It's Renee the Light on Life FM. Rach and Beatty with you on your morning wake up. Got a couple texts in of people saying, hey guys, you didn't read the next question to see if she would have got it.
1: Well, I don't think that's a rule. Of all the mistakes we've made during Adam versus Eve, I think that one, come on, you can let that slide.
0: Well, I didn't
1: surely.
0: Know. Yeah, I didn't know what the protocol was with running the gauntlet, because do you read all the questions you had?
1: Surely not.
0: But if anyone was wondering, the next question would have been, what is the name for somebody who speaks or writes to defend a specific belief? Would you have known that, Beatty?
1: I think only because we talked about it off air when you were creating the quiz. Surely it's a apologist.
0: Yeah. Mm. Not somebody who just apologises, who specialises in apologising.
1: But look, she banked the points. Well done to Juliet, and the girls have broken a century. That's pretty big.
0: 100 points. That is very exciting. So, in honour of that, we're going to write a poem.
1: Well, so I made you aware of this competition recently, the Little Litterton Contest. So it is a contest in which people just write the first line or two of a book. They submit the first line of a book, the idea being to submit the worst line.
0: Yeah, originally you said you've got to write the best opening line. Mm. And then I saw on the prep sheet,
1: it's the best worst.
0: Yeah, because to be honest, and we'll read some of these very shortly, I kind of love these lines, like they're bad, but in a way that I love it.
1: Okay, here was the winner this year. This was the opening line that won the Little Litterton Contest.
0: From Sheena Parsons.
1: It was 2016, the summer of Pokemon Go, but I was going nowhere.
0: It's good. I think it's good.
1: Is it?
0: Because you've got Pokemon Go, and then you're like riffing off that to be like, but I, on the other hand.
1: It was 2016, summer of Pokemon Go, but I was going nowhere.
0: It was the summer of Pokemon Go. Everyone was out there catching Pokemon. It just takes me right back. I love it. The runner-up is pretty good as well. Do you want to read the runner-up?
1: Okay. Whenever Hiroshi Mamamoto thinks about his wife's fatal assassination, tears the colour of sadness rip their way out of his pupils and sprint down his rosy cheeks to the cruel earth. There's a
0: what an image.
1: Lot going
0: what
1: on
0: an
1: there.
0: Image. This is like when you're in primary school and you did, well, at our school it was called like enriching sentences. You'd write a sentence and then you'd have to enrich it. This has been enriched too much.
1: It really feels like the thesaurus has been busted out and used for every
0: Which,
1: single
0: let's be honest,
1: word.
0: As a kid you did and you thought, this is good.
1: So when we planned to talk about this on the show, we had an off-air moment where we both were like, yes, like, we remembered as kids being like, we're going to write a book.
0: Oh, so many books.
1: And not that we knew each other as children, but we both had this experience. You'd be like,
0: yeah, everyone's had it, I think.
1: I'm going to write a book.
0: And you started writing it. You started with so much gusto. And then you find it usually as an adult. You've completely forgotten about it. You're sorting through all your stuff. Mm. And you go, what's this? You start reading it and you're like, oh my God. Goodness, this is
1: that
0: bad.
1: Cringe factor. Yeah, your desire to be evocative. And,
0: it's really overdone. And I remember so many of these books that I wrote started out, and I remember thinking, this is good. This is Shakespeare level.
1: It is not long till I become a published author.
0: And then you read it back as an adult and you're like, what was happening? This is terrible. It's so terrible that it's funny. And that's what we want to do today on the show. I've actually, I'll share it next, but I've come up with my worst opening sentence, which I'm quite proud of.
1: Okay, I've got to come up with my own then as well. But we'll put it to you also. Text on through 8168 with the keyword life. Let's have our own contest. What would be your worst opening line to a new book?
0: Every year, writers compete to produce the most gloriously terrible piece of literature imaginable, but it's just the first line, so text through your line to 8168, keyword life.
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7: Kia ora tātou. Welcome to A Minute in History with the Hope Project. Throughout history, the Christian Church has been at the forefront of the battle for equality between men and women. And despite some confusion in this movement in the past 50 years, this continues to be true today. Right now, New Zealanders continue to stand for the rights and welfare of women and children through Christian mission work. And Christians are global leaders in this too, even though public media tell little of it. I know of Christians pioneering employment schemes for impoverished women in India, Bangladesh and Cambodia, while others have helped women in Uganda disfigured by acid attacks because they rejected the sexual advances of a man. Education has gone global because of Christian missionaries, and girls are often only included in the classrooms because of Christian influence. While there's still much work to be done, there are literally thousands of these stories. The Christian Church continues at the forefront of the battle for equality between men and women. There is a story to tell. See hopeproject.co.nz for more.
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0: awful, the worst.
1: So bad that they're good.
0: Opening line to a book. The winner was, this year, 2026, it was 2016, the summer of Pokemon Go, but I was going nowhere.
1: It's so good.
0: It's so bad.
1: I don't even think that's bad. That's just good.
0: Okay.
1: I've got one. Yeah, I'm quite proud of this submission. This would have been if I had entered. Maybe I'll enter it for 2027. My submission that is so bad that hopefully it's good. Okay. Strong rain thumped against the windscreen.
0: Hold on. Start again.
1: Okay. Do we need more of a...
0: We need a vibe.
1: Okay, hang on. Let me find a vibe. What have we got here? Okay, what about this? Is this a vibe?
0: Yes.
1: Strong rain thumped against the windscreen. Cats and dogs swept away by the windscreen wipers the moment they arrived. Do you get it? It's raining cats and dogs.
0: Because it's raining cats and dogs. Just the image it invokes is literal cats and dogs.
1: Oh, it's a metaphor, baby.
0: Being swept aside by these window wipers.
1: It's a metaphor.
0: Give it to us one more time.
1: Strong rain thumped against the windscreen. Cats and dogs swept away by the windscreen wipers the moment they arrive.
0: And I think the double windscreen as well just makes it...
1: Even worse?
0: Yeah, it needs to be... Why? You don't need to say windscreen again for wipers. You just need to say wipers.
1: Well, I was trying to be clear.
0: You were being...
1: You know what it was? It was alliteration.
0: I was
1: cramming in as many different, literary devices. I had metaphor. I had... What's it called when you have a saying?
0: A colloquialism?
1: No, like a cats and dogs. What is that?
0: Yep.
1: Maybe it is a colloquialism.
0: I think it is a colloquialism.
1: And I had alliteration, windscreen wipers, okay, repetition.
0: Look, let me give you Julianne's. She texts this on through. Let me see if I can do it justice. She says this, my worst was an actual start to a book I was going to write. Let me be the narrator here. It starts like this. Here I am, two pieces of toast with peanut butter. And a bra. Oh, sorry.
1: Oh, no, you've ruined it.
0: I did because I flipped the words around.
1: Start again.
0: Here I am, two pieces of toast with peanut butter and a heartbroken.
1: You know what? I'm watching that movie.
0: It sounds like the opening of an indie film.
1: It does.
0: It's a book we're doing, but that
1: but
0: sounds like.
1: But it's also because of this music. It's like, here I am, two pieces of peanut butter toast and a broken heart.
0: No, see, you changed it.
1: I haven't actually read it. Two pieces of toast with peanut butter and heartbroken. It was the summer of Pokemon Go. Get in touch, 8168 with the keyword life or call 0508 LifeFM.

0: That is Martin Smith, Joy, the Dance Mix on Life FM. You got Rach and Beatty with you on your morning wake up, and we want to know your so bad they're good opening lines to your novel.
1: Yeah, look, this is actually a little bit trickier than I thought it would be, because trying to be purposely bad is kind of, it's not straightforward. You know what I mean?
0: It can't just be bad. Yeah. It has to be like something you could conceivably see somebody writing and going, yeah, that's good.
1: So recently, there was a winner of the 2026 Little Litterton contest where you have to create the worst opening line to a non-existent novel. The opening being, it was 2016, the summer of Pokemon Go, but I was going nowhere.
0: That was the winner. But again, you don't have to write the whole novel. You just need to write
1: the first
0: sentence, the opening line.
1: Okay.
0: Someone got in touch. This one is definitely bad. In despair, her creaky knees hit the floorboards, creaking just like the floorboards also creaked. They knew
1: No, it's still going.
0: They knew well the heartache her creaky heart carried. There's a lot of repetition there.
1: I thought it was over.
0: And no, it keeps going.
1: Can I hit one more time, please?
0: In despair, her creaky knees hit the floorboards, creaking just like the floorboards also creaked. They knew well the heartache her creaky heart carried.
1: I really like that one. I like it a lot. Okay, I've got my submission. Again, maybe for 2027.
0: Yeah.
1: What do you think of this one, Rach? Every fibre of my... got to start again.
0: Don't get nervous. It's okay.
1: I want to win. Okay. Every fibre of my being knew it was a bad idea. I knew it in my bones, in my heart, in my kidneys, liver, and gallbladder.
0: Oh.
1: But I did it anyway.
0: Yeah, you've really taken, there must be a name for this literary device where you take something that's normal and you push it a bit further.
1: Mm, and a bit
0: and
1: further.
0: And then you push it even further and then you're like, that's far enough. And then you've got gallbladder.
1: Because again, you feel like you want to be evocative. Like when I say that I feel it in every fibre of my being, I'll describe every fibre of my being.
0: Yeah, even the gallbladder fibres.
1: Which hasn't been removed. Some have.
0: You're
1: but
0: saying
1: mine's,
0: yours?
1: Mine's
0: okay,
1: still
0: well,
1: there.
0: Good. I'm glad you've told me that. get in touch if you have a submission. And look, feel free to use either of mine or Beatty's for 2027 if you want to submit.
1: Wait, no. They can't plagiarise us.
0: I would be happy for you to use mine.
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6: In this update, the horror in Nepal has claimed more than 389 lives, with more than 1,300 people missing. Those unaccounted for include foreigners from more than two dozen countries, including five from New Zealand. Several homes and a campground in the Queenstown district have been evacuated overnight due to heavy rain and flooding. Donald Trump signed an executive order to rename Lake Ontario to Lake America, amid a trade stoush between the US and Canada. The US president says he's already renamed the Gulf of Mexico the Gulf of America.
5: So if you think about it, we have a gulf and we have a lake. Now all we need is an ocean. So maybe we'll have to change the name of the Atlantic and or the Pacific.
6: Today is Daffodil Day, and it comes with a message that New Zealanders want prevention-focused cancer policies and are willing to pay for them. A nationwide Otago University survey published in today's medical journal revealed more than 90% of Kiwis support expanding prevention and early detection measures, including vaccines and screening. That's news.
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0: It's Franny Cash, Church Clothes on Life FM. You got Rach and Beatty with you on your morning wake up, and we want to talk about icebreakers.
1: Well, look, we've got one more week after this on the morning wake up, and then the new morning wake up will arrive. And there is, I've been told I can say this, going to be somebody new.
0: Yeah, there was speculation of lots of different people, but we can't say.
1: I'm not going to say male or female. I'm not going to say anything about them. I'm just going to say there is going to be something new. Somebody new.
0: Something
1: new.
0: There will be somebody. We can say that they're a body.
1: They are a person.
0: They're not AI.
1: It is not going to be a dog or anything like that. But this means there's a new person entering our team. We've got to get to know them. You know, the Life FM team has been the Life FM team for a long time. We want them to be welcomed in quickly. We want them to have a great time. We want to get to know them deeply, but also in a quick turnaround, right? Because they're going to be on air. So what is a good icebreaker?
0: I'll tell you a bad icebreaker that everybody hates, and I don't know why we still do this. It's when people say, let's go around the room, everyone. Tell us your name and tell us a fun fact about yourself. And then you're like, oh my goodness, I'm the most boring person
1: and you
0: alive.
1: Hate that it's coming round. The worst part of
0: panicking.
1: That is the moment
0: the
1: you're waiting.
0: Yeah, and you're like, oh my goodness. And then someone's like, yeah, well, you know, I've climbed Mount Everest. And you're like, oh no.
1: Just in my free time, I thought, why not?
0: I've got to change mine. Mine was going to be that my favourite colour was blue, but that seems so lame.
1: Hi, I'm Rachel and I have two cats. Okay, moving on.
0: Yeah, it's just like, it's never fun for anyone. It's so stressful. We need better icebreakers than that.
1: Yeah, look, get in touch maybe with your bad icebreakers, because we're going to talk about this on Monday as we prepare for the arrival of this new
0: individual. We'll have a whole
1: week
0: to prepare a bunch of fun icebreakers.
1: Yeah, but we need your suggestions. You can say, hey, don't do these ones, but maybe this one worked well when you stepped into a new school, a new job, whatever it was.
0: Yeah, what worked well, and I guess icebreakers that work because we're sort of getting to know this person. We don't know whether they're going to be an introvert, an extrovert. Ones that maybe are good for all.
1: Yeah.
0: Get people out of their shell, but also aren't going to be just humiliation rituals.
1: Yeah, you just don't feel like you're being put under a microscope by everybody else and going, tell us about yourself.
0: Tell us a fun fact about yourself.
1: Make
0: or even
1: fun.
0: Worse, tell us something nobody knows about you. And you're like, I don't even know you. Why would I tell you that?
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7: What are the things that really rock your world? You know, if nothing pops into your mind, chances are you're not walking in your passion and the best God has for you. Your passion is the thing that gets you through the hard times and helps you push through when the chips are down. If you're not sure where your passions lie, ask some family and friends the following three questions. What am I really good at? What do you think my passions are? And what subject makes my eyes light up when I'm talking? When you've got these answers, ask yourself these questions. What are the three things I have done in my life that I'm most proud of? And when I'm at the end of my days, what are the things I would regret not having done? Spend some time today making a list of the things that really excite you. Once you've got these clear in your mind, you'll have the start of a pathway that will lead you towards the life God intended for you. I'm Tom O'Neill, author of The 1% Principle.
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0: Jamie McDonald, Ain't No Way on Life FM, coming up to 9 o'clock. And before we get there, we would like to make some space to pray for you.
1: We are also, of course, going to pray for Nepal. 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
2: There's been so many

0: love.
1: 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And it's time to pray together, as always, before we hit 9 o'clock. 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
2: Also, a quick reminder, if you want to support Convoy of Hope and their rescue mission in Nepal, you can head to convoyofhope.org.nz, and we are going to pray for Nepal right now. Lord, we bring this massive situation, this harrowing and awful situation before you. Of course, we pray, Lord. We ask that you would support the local churches there, the mission that is already happening, already underway. We pray for the grief that will have to be walked, Lord. We know the death toll, over 300, Lord. It's just a tragic event, and our hearts break, we mourn. But we also pray for the repair, we pray for the rescue, we pray for the needs to be met, Lord. We pray for hearts to be open, we pray for support, we pray for love and connection and teamwork to win the day, Lord, to set aside any differences and just for people to help one another. And again, we just pray that this situation would be rectified as soon as possible, Lord. It is so massive, it is beyond one individual person, but we just ask that we would unite as the body of Christ to do what we can in that part of the world, Lord, and be with those people. In your name we pray. Amen.
1: Amen. Yeah, Lord, I just echo that prayer that you would be with those who are searching for survivors, Lord, that you would be with those who have lost friends and family members, Lord, with those who are waiting to find out the status of their loved ones, Lord. We just pray that you would be a peace in that situation, that those who are on the ground, that you'll be with them as they work. Lord, I also want to pray for Melissa, who got in touch on the prayer wall and has asked for prayer for healing and peace for her younger sister, Kirsty, who is about to go through some treatment for aggressive breast cancer. She's 40 years old and has a 5-year-old daughter. So, yeah, Lord, we pray for this family. Lord, we pray for Kirsty. We pray, Father, that as she heads into this time of going through chemo, Lord, that you would be with her, that the side effects would be minimal as much as is possible, Lord, that you would just bring a peace to the situation that feels... it feels like there could be no peace, Lord. We pray that you'll be with her, that you would even just work a miracle in her life, Lord, in the life of the family. We pray for her daughter, who is whose mom is going through cancer treatment, Lord. We pray over this whole family and for the sister, Melissa, as well, Lord. In your name, amen.
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9: In this update, Air New Zealand's revealed just how much surging jet fuel prices have impacted its bottom line. It's confirmed a loss before tax of $336 million, resulting in a net loss after tax of $242 million. Peter Hillary says it's clear an early flood warning system's needed in the Himalayas following the devastation in Nepal. At least 389 people have died when a wall of water and debris destroyed entire villages near the border with Tibet. Hillary, the Himalayan Trust New Zealand chair, says a couple of minutes of warning could save lives. Queenstown has been hit by heavy rain overnight, including slips and surface flooding affecting the wider region. Queenstown Lakes District Council says Haast Pass Road, Terrace Road and Kingston Road have been the worst hit, with disruption on the roads expected. More than a dozen homes and a campground near Fern Hill Hill were forced to evacuate overnight. Orange rain warnings are still in effect for the Grey and Buller Ranges, Westland and Canterbury headwaters. That's news.
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9: In sport, a refereeing change for the All Blacks' second test against South Africa. Elliot Smith reports.
0: Georgian referee Nika Amashekali has ruled himself out of the test this weekend due to illness and has switched matches with Australian Angus Gardner, who was originally due to control the third test next week in Soweto. Gardner also officiated the midweek match between the Lions and All Blacks at Ellis Park. England's Carl Dixon and Scotsman Sam Grove-White will be Gardner's assistant referees this weekend in Cape Town.
9: European football governing body UEFA is preparing criminal proceedings against FIFA president Gianni Infantino over his plan to sell shares in the World Cup. Silver Ferns mid-quarter Kate Heffernan will return to the Thunderbirds for a second season in Super Netball. That's news and sport. I'm Jodie Gill.
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2: Northland to Taumaranui, cloudy periods with scattered showers, mainly from afternoon. Coromandel Bay, plenty and Taupo, mostly cloudy with showers, clearing for a time this afternoon. Gisborne and Hawke's Bay, cloudy periods with the odd shower for Gisborne. Taranaki to Wellington, including Taihape, also Wairarapa, often cloudy with isolated showers turning to rain from afternoon. Northwesterlies rising this morning to gales gusting 100 kilometres about exposed parts of Wellington and southern Wairarapa. Marlborough and Nelson, rain clearing to fine this afternoon. Northwesterlies rising this morning to gales gusting 100 kilometres per hour about the Marlborough Sounds. Buller to Fiordland, rain with heavy falls about the north of Hokitika this morning. Otherwise showers, rain returning to Fiordland this evening. Canterbury, Otago and Southland, scattered rain clearing Canterbury and Otago by late afternoon.
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1: Good morning, just past nine, which means just around the corner from a Feel Good Friday fun fact on a Friday.
2: That is right, it is the one day of the week the segment actually makes sense, but we've got almost part two of the fact you brought yesterday, which I would say fit the description of a Feel Good Friday fact in a very odd way.
1: This is also going to do the same thing.
2: It's one of those things where you go, okay, this happens, it is a thing, but you do not have to experience it.
1: Well, I think this will give you insight into your mind and into the things that your mind is capable of doing.
2: Will it help you better understand yourself?
1: I think it will give you a realization that you're not as in control as you might think.
2: Oh, great. Oh, that's
1: well, I think it's good. We need to come to terms with that. Only God is in control.
2: Okay, well done. Yeah, sure. Yep.
1: We're going to talk about sensory deprivation experiments. Can I just say, everyone in this experiment said, voluntarily, I will be part of this experiment.
2: Did they get paid?
1: They did, yes. Okay. We're going to talk
2: you
1: about that.
2: You should hope so.
1: Yeah, they got paid. It's a very specific way that they got paid. So we're going to talk about that next for your Feel Good Friday fun fact, sensory deprivation experiments.

0: John Riddick. Holding on, good morning. It's time for your Feel Good Friday Fun Facts.
1: A staple of the Arvo Bravo, bringing it to you on your morning wake up. The Feel Good Friday Fun Fact on the one day of the week it actually makes sense. And oddly enough, we know the name of the segment, but we are going to be talking about sensory deprivation.
0: Have you ever done, just before we get into this, you know how you can do those like pods that you can go into? Yeah, where the water is the same temperature as your body, so it feels like you're just weightless. It's dark.
1: I have not experienced that, apparently, but I would give it a go.
0: Yeah, apparently they're quite nice for a few minutes, I guess.
1: Only a few minutes?
0: Oh, well, I don't know how long, maybe half an hour. But this is a lot longer than half an hour. This was, these experiments were done in the mid-1950s at McGill University in Canada. They were conducted by a psychologist known as Donald O. Hebb, and he wanted to look at...
1: Of course. Everybody loves...
0: Yeah, Donald O. Hebb.
1: Donald O. Hebb.
0: People wanted to know what would happen to the human psyche if put into basically solitary conditions where they were really deprived of, as much as could be, their senses. So sight, touch, sound. And the reason they actually did this is they were looking at, part of this was, hey, if we someday need to go to another planet, we just have to pack up and leave. Like, how are we going to fare on the way there? And so what happened was they got a bunch of university students at the university to agree to do this. They all volunteered. They were paid.
1: The fact that they were uni students.
0: Well, they were students at the uni.
1: Oh,
0: so
1: no.
0: They were probably like, I need some extra cash.
1: Yeah.
0: So for $20 a day, which doesn't sound like a lot, but that's around $220 in today's money.
1: Okay.
0: So,
1: okay.
0: You know, it's not like you're going to be rich, but that was...
1: It's decent.
0: That's a lot. $220 a day in today's money. All they had to do was stay in a room. And every single day they stayed in that room, they would get paid this $20, $220. They had a bed. They had a very nice, comfortable bed they could sleep in. They had a toilet. They got fed. They had food and water. They were free to leave at any point they wanted. They just had to say, hey, I'm done with this. I'm cashing in my money and I'm going. Before I reveal how long they lasted, let me tell you this first, actually. They did have some other things that they had to do to sort of help them remove as much sensory input as possible. So they all wore cotton gloves so that they couldn't touch things because that's just too much sensory input. They had translucent goggles on so they could see, but they were a little bit blurry.
1: Did they have light in the room?
0: Yeah, the lights were on the whole time. And they also had a continuous air conditioner, which sort of had a hum that sort of masked out any other ordinary noises. So they had stimuli, but it was like they were trying to make it as boring and monotonous and same as possible.
1: As somebody with ADHD, this is a nightmare scenario.
0: I will also say this is before social media, before TikTok, so I would hope that people are a bit more used to being able to sit around and do nothing.
1: Mm.
0: But how many days do you suppose that these people lasted on average? Again, they're getting paid an equivalent to today's money, $220 a day to be in this room.
1: It's either not very long or a massive amount of time, because that's why you'd make me guess. A week?
0: No one lasted a week.
1: No one lasted a whole week.
0: So there was a bunch of people there. The average time that people lasted was 2.5 days before they were like, I cannot take this any longer. I have to get out of here. Somebody lasted 6 days and they were an outlier. So they found that participants actually just started to go insane. They had originally hoped that they would be in there for weeks and they'd be able to look at that. But basically, very quickly, they started noticing they had difficulty thinking, solving problems. They were very irritable, restless. They couldn't concentrate. They had massive distortion in their sense of time, how long it had been. And then after 2 days, most of the participants started having very vivid hallucination-like experiences.
1: Gosh. Oh, my God.
0: This is insane. So one of the people... And by the way, these are all like very mentally well people that went into this study. None of them had had experience with seeing anything before. One of them saw a band of squirrels marching in formation across the room. And they were like, that seems odd. Another one saw a flying dog. And they were like, oh my goodness. What? And they thought they were real. Like, and this is just actually insane that your mind after day, this is after 2 days of just absolutely no outside stimuli, it just, your mind starts going, hang on, there's got to be something.
1: When
0: let me
1: you
0: just
1: mess
0: make...
1: with the way it was created to function,
0: let me
1: enough,
0: make some squirrels for you.
1: You get marching squirrels.
0: Yeah. I just think this is insane.
1: Okay, Rach.
0: Can I just say one more thing?
1: You've got to make us feel good.
0: This was in the 1950s, so I don't know that any of these people are... Well, I guess they would still be around. They'd just be very old. But it's been done since then. Like, scientists have done it and experienced the same thing, where they just cannot go more than a few days without going, I have to get out of here. They'll start having dreams where, like, they're like, oh, I dreamed the experiment was over, and I woke up and it wasn't, but I didn't know if it was real or not. I just think you think, and you, well, at least this is how my mind goes. I go, oh yeah, I would know reality. I would be different. But no, you wouldn't.
1: How are you landing this plane? How are you ending on a feel good note? We need to feel good Friday fun fact.
0: I'm gonna say this. The mind, as you said before, has been created to work in a certain way. It's been created to have the sensory input. And when you mess with that design, it doesn't go well for you. And I just think it's amazing what your brain can actually do.
1: And we don't have to do this.
0: And also, no one is saying, hey, please go and do this experiment.
1: Go be by yourself in that
0: room
1: for long periods
0: of time.
1: No one
0: had to do this in the first time. Everyone was fine afterwards. Some of them got like $400 and something. It probably wasn't worth it. But that is your Feel Good Friday Fun Facts on a Friday.
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6: Welcome to Bible Boost. Today we're looking at a couple of verses from Hebrews chapter 4.
7: There remains, then, a Sabbath rest for the people of God. For anyone who enters God's rest also rests from their works, just as God did from his.
6: Hebrews chapter 4, verses 9 and 10 from the NIV. The writer of Hebrews says, just as God rested from his work, we too are meant to rest from ours. And that rest isn't laziness or avoidance. It's actually something holy. It's something God designed. Christian writer Tara Lee Cobble talks about how resting can be an act of worship. She points out that many people imagine God as an angry taskmaster, constantly demanding more from us. But Scripture paints a very different picture. Yes, God causes people to work hard, but he also knows our souls need space. Space to breathe, space to reconnect with him, space to be still. And that kind of connection doesn't happen easily in the chaos of constant activity. The practice of Sabbath gives us that space. It slows us down. It brings our hearts back into line. Tara explains it with a simple picture. In a marriage, quick interactions like a kiss on the way out the door, a few text messages during the day, they help keep a couple connected, but they're not enough on their own. A relationship needs deeper moments too. It needs time set aside, without distractions, where you can sit together, talk, and enjoy each other's presence. In the same way, God doesn't just want the quick moments, the hurried prayers, the rushed thoughts, the occasional glance in his direction. Those matter, but he also wants the deeper connection. He wants us to slow down, to rest, and to fix our eyes on him. Sabbath creates room for that. It's a weekly reminder that God is God and we are not. It's a chance to stop striving and simply be with him. Today's verses from Hebrews 4 tell us God's people rest from their works, just as God did from his. The Lord rested, and so can we. In fact, we should. Because resting isn't just good for us, it's a way of worshipping God and trusting him. It's a way of saying, God, my life is in your hands. Resting is holy. Resting can be an act of worship.
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1: Gen Z declare blank as the new millennial Karen. It is time now for some news you might have missed. What do you think that blank is? Now, Rach, you got this first guess.
0: Shall we also just say, in case anyone's listening that has no idea what a quote-unquote Karen is, do you want to explain that?
1: So, the name Karen, a little while ago, became a pseudonym for somebody who is aggressive, who is a little
0: bit... Wants to speak to the manager.
1: Wants to speak to the manager.
0: That's the easiest way to put it.
1: That's a very good line that often happens. Maybe a little bit narcissistic. Wants to get their way. Mm. No other way, just their way.
0: Yeah. Well, let's also just say, I feel like we have to disclaim and say, if your name's Karen, I'm sure that you are actually a lovely person.
1: I have many lovely Karens in my life. I had a teacher whose name was Karen. Now I have, you know, beyond school, a relationship with them, family friend, wonderful individual. Feels unfair that this, you know, she was named Karen before this came
0: before
1: about.
0: Before Karen became a Karen, yeah.
1: And, well, now she's going to maybe see the other side as well, because the new name is Jessica. According to Gen Z, apparently, and again,
0: I always take this with a grain of salt when people are like, Gen Z have said this or that. You're like, hang on a second.
1: According to Gen Z, supposedly, Karen is the mother of Jessica. So Jessica, her mother is Karen, and this is the streak continuing.
0: Do you know what Jessica makes me think of? It makes me think of those movies, and this is probably a really nice reference, but it's a Jessica's the girl in a horse movie whose parents are quite rich, and she owns a horse, but she's not very nice to the horse. Have you seen? I feel like this is a trope in so many movies where she's like, her mum owns the stable or something, and then there's another girl whose name isn't Jessica, and she's the main character. Her name's like Skye or something, and she doesn't own a horse, but she's a kindred spirit with the horse. And Jessica just doesn't understand.
1: I'm going to have to believe you is what I'm saying. And I do believe you because
0: I've seen so many movies.
1: I can't say I've engaged with those type of movies, but I believe you wholeheartedly. I will also say this. Other suggested names, tell me what you think, Rach. Ashley, Amanda, Brittany, and Tiffany.
0: Do you know what's so funny is I still remember to this day, I don't remember like that much about primary school, but I do remember that there was a group of like the cool kids and two of the kids in that cool kids group were Brittany and Ashley. And look, I'm sure they've grown out of it now and I'm sure they're lovely people. But when I was seven, they were not very nice.
1: And look, apparently also if you're a Jess or a Jesse.
0: Yeah, that's fine.
1: Very different.
0: Yeah.
1: But Jessica, is it the hard
0: cut? We just have to say,
1: is it the hardness of the name? The
0: Jessica.
1: You know what I mean?
0: Yeah, there's probably something to that. I wonder.
1: Karen, Jessica.
0: I wonder if they've done, and I'm sure they have some sort of study where they've looked at names and whether you have an opinion on somebody without even knowing, you know, their personality, just based on the harshness or not harshness of their name.
1: Perhaps we should just end by saying this. If you are a Jessica, if you are a Karen, you're welcome here and we love you.
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0: Good morning. It's your morning wake up with Rach and Beatty. 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
1: Brought to us by the Bible Society, we are in 1 Thessalonians chapter 1, verse 3.
0: It says, remembering without ceasing your work of faith and labor of love and patience of hope in our Lord Jesus Christ in the sight of God and our Father.
1: So Paul intentionally here is connecting to 1 Corinthians chapter 13, verse 13, which says, so now faith, hope, and love abide these three, but the greatest of these is love. A very popular verse, a very well-known verse, because of course it is a central tenet of our faith, hope, and of course the greatest of all being love. And calling those, the Thessalonians in this moment, to remember those three things and to remember the greatest of all being to lead with this beautiful love of Christ that was modeled by Jesus Christ himself.
0: Yeah, and I guess this is written to the church of Thessalonica in a really practical example. I mean, we don't know much about that church, but to go back and read 1st and 2nd Thessalonians, we can see how they are embodying. They are, I think, one of the examples of Paul actually saying, well done, because we know there's a lot of letters where he's like, hey guys, come on, what's going on?
1: Maybe like this instead of like that. Yeah, yeah. Absolutely. It's good to see that, yeah, there is still correlation between the early church and what we go through today. And it's okay also that when we have needed those letters from Paul, maybe sometimes we go, yeah, I need a correcting.
0: Yeah, that is 1 Thessalonians chapter 1, verse 3. It's your verse of the day.
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12: Ever feel like your mind works just a little differently from everyone else's? Like while others are still asking the first question, you've already seen three possible outcomes and mapped a plan, a backup plan, and a backup for that? Plus, you've saved your pre-planned flowchart to the cloud and ticked it off on your to-do list while already thinking 5 steps ahead and wondering how to prepare for the unexpected. That's not a flaw, that's a unique gift. In Daniel 1:17, it says, God gave these four young men knowledge and understanding of all kinds of literature and learning. By verse 20, the king found them 10 times better than anyone else. They didn't win because they studied longer or worked harder. They were simply wired differently. And it wasn't for their own glory, it was for God's purpose. Some people are deep thinkers who carefully weigh every choice. Some process information lightning fast and make decisions on the fly. 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Whatever your speed or strength, it's not random. It's intentional, placed in you for a reason. 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God made you exactly this way, for this very moment. You're not too much, you're made for more. Where different isn't wrong, it's designed. I'm Anna Noble from AchievementDiscoveries.com.
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0: It's Grace Vineyard Music live on Life FM, but wrapping up the show for another week.
1: Time to say goodbye. Let's hope you do get that highly sought after goodbye from the Arvo Bravo filling in on the Morning Wake Up. We will be back next week, but we've got the broad, specific, very specific and ultra specific category. If you fit any category, you do not get a goodbye.
0: Starting with the broad category, no goodbye to you today. If you have been in a Toyota, a Nissan or a Suzuki today.
1: Yep. I'm out.
0: What do you have? Nissan?
1: Nissan, yeah.
0: Yeah.
1: What have you got? Suzuki.
0: Suzuki SX4, not to be confused with a Swift.
1: A lot of people will also have Toyotas.
0: Yes.
1: Like
0: a lot of people in Corollas, a lot of people in hybrids.
1: Yep. If you've been in any of those cars today, Toyota, Suzuki or Nissan, no goodbye to you. But
0: specific category.
1: Specific category is this. If your name has an L, M, N, O or P in it, no goodbye.
0: I mean, I was already out, but I'm out again.
1: Mm.
0: As are you.
1: Oh, well.
0: No, you've got an O in your name.
1: Oh, okay, so yeah, we're going by Josh in this instance, are we?
0: Yeah, well, that is your name, is it not?
1: Well, sometimes apparently it's Beatty.
0: Well, I thought we were doing both names.
1: Oh, yeah.
0: If we include your middle name, then you're definitely
1: out.
0: That's
1: a very good point. It doesn't specify which name. Okay, no, fair. Well, we're out anyway. What are we arguing about? Okay.
0: Very specific. Okay. If you are wearing a scarf at the moment, I haven't worn a scarf in about 10 years.
1: Well, this is why I thought this is the very specific category.
0: Yeah.
1: Although probably our South Island listenership might be more likely to be wearing a scarf.
0: I've worn like a what are they called? A snood? A snood?
1: A snood. Yeah, not a snood.
0: A snood. And I've worn those neck gaiter things, but I haven't actually worn a scarf in a long time.
1: When did you? This mustn't have been during the show, right?
0: Why would I have worn a neck gaiter during the show?
1: Why I wondered.
0: that would have been very weird.
1: It's not that cold in the studio.
0: No, if I'm out in the actual snow.
1: Okay. And lastly, the ultra specific category, no goodbye to you if you have ever bought a air hockey table off Facebook Marketplace.
0: I love air hockey.
1: Me too.
0: It's so good.
1: It's a lot of fun.
0: Yeah.
1: And if you've ever bought one secondhand off Facebook Marketplace, that's great for you. I hope you have a lot of fun, but no goodbye.
0: And to those who did get a goodbye, we will now say
1: goodbye
0: and we'll catch you back from Monday.

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2: In this update, police say they're speaking with a 30-year-old man in relation to yesterday's double homicide in the South Auckland suburb of Wattle Downs. Air New Zealand's reporting an annual pre-tax loss of $336 million and a net loss after tax of $242 million, blaming the result on a range of factors, including the war in Iran. An Otago University survey published in today's medical journal shows two-thirds of the more than 1,600 participants are willing to pay higher taxes in return for improved cancer prevention, detection and treatment. Queenstown has been hit by heavy rain overnight, including slips and surface flooding affecting the wider region. Queenstown Lakes District Council says Haast Pass Road, Terrace Road and Kingston Road have been the worst hit, with disruption on the roads expected. Orange rain warnings are still in effect for the Grey and Buller Ranges, Westland and the Canterbury Headwaters. Wellington's Kiwi Conservation Project says it's reached its most significant milestone yet, removing the final transmitter from the 250 kiwi released into the capital's hills since 2022. That's news.
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2: In sport, the Pakistan Cricket Board has made a formal complaint to the UK's Sky Sports after the broadcaster aired an interview with the sons of former Prime Minister and Captain Imran Khan during the lunch interval on the first day of the second test at Lord's. Preventing the tourists from returning to the field after the break in protest was considered. Former England captain and current commentator Mike Atherton conducted the 18-minute chat. Suleiman and Kasim Khan expressed concerns about the health of their father, who's been in prison for 3 years, saying they feared for his life. England are 248 for 9 at stumps after the opening day. Mountain biker Sam Gaze has finished 8th in the short track cross-country race at the World Champs in Italy. That's sport. I'm Malcolm Jordan.
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4: Taking a look at the forecast, Northland to Tongarenui, including Coromandel. Scattered showers over Northland, spreading south during the day. Bay of Plenty and Taupo, mostly cloudy with occasional showers. Gisborne and the Hawke's Bay, cloudy periods with the odd shower for Gisborne. Taranaki to Wellington, including Taihape and also Wairarapa, often cloudy with isolated showers today. Nelson, Marlborough and Canterbury, you get rain, clearing to fine this afternoon. Buller to Fiordland, rain with heavy falls about the north of Pōkātika. Otago and Southland, scattered rain mainly in Southland and south of Dunedin. So you're going to need your raincoat and umbrella today.
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0: The song is called Rooftop. You're listening to Life FM. Happy Friday. It's Becky filling in for everyone who was filling in, for everyone else who was filling in. Yep, scraping the barrel with me this morning. But don't panic. We're going to get through our Friday the right way. I've got great music to kick off your day. Yes, Phil Wickham is on the way very shortly with the Jesus Way. And then a great Friday song has to be this one from Cochrane & Co. Yeah, that one will get you going. If you're counting down to home time already. That is a great one. And to ease us into it, we've got a little bit of Natalie Lane. She is on the way next with this one, Running to You. She talked to the Arvo Bravo, who are filling in for the morning wake-up. If you want to find out more about that, go to lifefm.co.nz. And if you would like to get your request in early for our lunchtime request, then you can text me 8168, keyword life.
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1: I remember our excitement when our children took their first steps. None of them took off running straight away. There were lots of stumbles and falls, but we kept cheering them on, and in time, their steps became steadier. Abraham and Sarah's journey spanned decades, and Scripture portrays the highs and lows of it all, inviting us to see their confidence and their despairs, to rejoice in their triumphs and to empathise when it all seemed too hard and they faltered in their faith. Their story is also one of a good father, of his grace for their failings, his promises for their future, and his faithful reminders while they waited. How he continually cheered them on, entrusting them with more of his plans as their faithfulness grew. No matter how small or faltering your own steps feel, lift your eyes to see the Father waiting for you at the finish line. He's proudly cheering you on as you grow in this journey of faith. I'm Amy Walker.
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3: Just 5 years old, running through the pews.

Love it. Natalie Lane, still running to you on Life FM. Now, the Arvo Bravo, who are filling in for the morning wake-up, it's just a little bit of fill-ins at the moment, hence why you've got me. But the Arvo Bravo have been on and doing a sensational job filling in for the morning wake-up. And they got to talk to the lovely Natalie Lane, who is singing that last song. It's called Still Running to You. It's an absolute great chat. So if you do have time over morning tea or lunchtime, you can check it out. Go to lifefm.co.nz or check it out on our socials up there. But yep, the Arvo Bravo filling in for the morning wake-up and lots of other people filling in for other people who then get sick. So we're just going to pray quickly. Father God, we just pray for this amazing Life FM team. We pray for their families. We pray that you will give them good health. And Lord, pray for the people who are listening right now that you will give them good health. We ask for these winter bugs to be gone in your almighty name. Okay. Hopefully things will be back to normal on Monday. I've got great music still to come from Lily Lynn Scott. She's jumped the ditch and move over to Brisbane, but she's doing very, very well there. I've got her You Can Be Happy 2 song on the way after what I think is a great Friday song. This is Cochrane & Co. The song is called Stand My Ground. I'd turn this one up on a Friday while you're having smoko. You're listening to Life.

That is Lily Lynn Scott, and you can be happy too on Life FM. Beck's filling in for Sharon. Well, actually, I'm filling in for Josh, who is filling in for Sharon. Oh my goodness, it's been a bit manic here, but don't panic. Love a little bit of Lily Lynn Scott. If you're following on socials, you would have seen that she's jumped the ditch to Brisbane. Amazing to follow her journey with that. So yeah, check it out on her socials, Instagram. So good. Okay, now another date that you need to put in your diary is Saturday the 5th of December, because we want everyone to come together and ascend on Eden Park as part of the As

0: kick off at 3 p.m. and go to 5. 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I'm going to take my kids along to this one. It's going to be great. So if you want to find out more, then make sure you check out as1.nz. 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

0: We the Kingdom, David Crowder Band, and Glory, Glory. How good is that one for your Friday? If you've got a song that's going to get you through your Friday, especially your Friday lunchtime, then you need to get in touch. Jump the queue, as they say, and text me 8168 keyword Rima. I'd love to play a song for you. Your request between 12 and 1 this afternoon. So if you've got a song that you would like me to play, you can text 8168 keyword Rima. Got some great music on the way from the afters, and Corey Ashbury on the way next.
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6: The book of Jude is short and sweet. Down at the bottom of the only chapter, Jude advises on approaching others, including those who doubt and those who need snatching from the fire. That's in Jude 1:23. If this seems street preaching-ish, it's not too far off that. Whether or not this method seems appropriate, the kind of outreach that requires a quick, urging approach shouldn't be cast away. Imagine snatching somebody from a literal fire. No second guessing or skirting around the edges. When we see somebody flirting with spiritual or mental danger, our response shouldn't be one of waiting around. Now, this is not just about standing on your nearest street corner with an end is nigh sign. It's about praying for a chance to speak directly and immediately into people's lives. Sometimes Jesus speaks so clearly that there's no need for opening lines, three-point sermons, or even a coffee meetup. There are moments to arrest someone who's putting themselves in danger right now and or for eternity. In Mark 5, 1-35, Jesus responds to the sick woman and a demon-possessed man, and they're quite different stories. The woman needed more space and gentleness, whereas the man wasn't going to listen to anything except a real-in-the-moment truth. Heaps of discernment are very, very necessary, and prayer is key to this. So what now? Read the book of Jude. Ask God to give you his discernment and wisdom for when somebody needs to be rescued from the fire.
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to be one of my favourite songs at the moment, Corey Asbury, and we cannot out-sing the Angels. We're not far away from new sport and weather at 11 o'clock. Up after 11 o'clock, I got music from Bay Turner. Somebody's praying for me. And this one from Chef. So I'm singing bye-bye-bye. Some great songs to help you get this Friday moving. They're all on the way after new sport and weather at 11. Right now, though, this one is The Afters. It's called New Day, New Life. 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
2: In this update, a man's in custody in relation to a double homicide in South Auckland's Wattle Downs. The bodies of a man and a woman were discovered early yesterday afternoon. Police say they're working with a 30-year-old to determine whether he's involved. New Zealand charity Tear Fund is launching an appeal to supply aid to communities affected by the catastrophic flash floods in Nepal. Almost 400 are dead and more than 900 missing after flash flooding hit the Tibet border region. Paddocks have become ponds after record-breaking rain in the Queenstown Lakes District. The Crown Range and other roads across the region are closed due to slips and surface flooding. Auckland Council's agreed to a modest increase in the pay for directors of council-controlled organisations after unanimously voting down a more generous package last month. AT and Tataki Auckland members will get a 3.2% annual increase, Watercare members 5.8%. That's news.
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2: In sport, an adjustment for the Springboks might be in order, with first five Andre Pollard in doubt for the second test against the All Blacks in Cape Town on Sunday morning. South African media are reporting he's picked up a calf injury after already missing the opening defeat while recovering from a hamstring strain. Sasha Feinberg Mgomazulu could get a reprieve into the starting 15 off the bench. Dame Lydia Ko's turned a bleak start into a bright finish during her opening round at the latest LPGA Tour golf event in Massachusetts. She was 3 over par for her front nine, including a double bogey on the par 4 13th, before delivering a 3 under par showing for her back nine, including an eagle on the par 5 second. Ko carded an even par 72 to sit 8 strokes off the lead. That's sport. I'm Malcolm Jordan.
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4: Taking a look at the forecast, Northland to Tongarewa, including Coromandel. Scattered showers over Northland, spreading south during the day. Bay of Plenty and Taupo, mostly cloudy with occasional showers. Gisborne and the Hawke's Bay, cloudy periods with the odd shower for Gisborne. Taranaki to Wellington, including Taihape and also Wairarapa, often cloudy with isolated showers today. Nelson, Marlborough and Canterbury, you get rain, clearing to fine this afternoon. Buller to Fiordland, rain with heavy falls about the north of Pōkatika. Otago and Southland, scattered rain mainly in Southland and south of Dunedin. So you're going to need your raincoat and umbrella today.
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0: 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Bye. Bye. You're listening to Life FM. It's Bex filling in for whoever was filling in for Sharon. No, Josh was filling in for Sharon. He's not able to do today. Not well. So I'm filling in for Josh, who is filling in for Sharon. I don't know. This bugs. They're getting everyone. So let's be praying for everyone. Hope everyone is healthy in your house. If you have 5 minutes today, you're going to want to jump on our Life FM website, lifefm.co.nz. Check out this great chat that the Morning Wake Up had with Steph Bevan. Now, she's a scientist, and she had a great chat to them about, does science support God? 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Only a couple of minutes. 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You can be getting your requests in for our lunchtime requests. We play them between 12 and 1 today. You can text me, 8168, keyword Rima. All that and a whole bunch more. I got music from Josh Wilson and Angie Rose with her great song is on the way after this.
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6: Hey, Joy here. I have always struggled with saying no. Even as a child, I would put my hand up to do any job for the teacher because I just couldn't handle the awkward silence when no one else offered. I grew to be that person who was always available to help. On the flip side, I was that person who'd cancel on other appointments last minute or forget something because I had too much going on. I would also be the girl who would break down crying because she just couldn't do it all. You see, I believed the lie that I could always make time somehow. You can't make time. Every time you say yes to something, it means saying no to something else. Whether it's saying no to necessary sleep, saying no to being more patient with your kids, or being mentally available with your spouse. The Bible wisely says, let your yes be yes and your no be no. It doesn't say, let your yes be, I'll try and I'll make it work. Take a moment to pause and consider what you'll say no to the next time you say yes. This is Joy Ravella.
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Josh Wilson and Power on Life FM. Happy Friday. Did you hear the news that Bruno Mars will be performing at Eden Park in Auckland on Saturday, the 13th of March? It's all part of his romantic tour. How good would that be? But he's only doing one show only, so only coming to Auckland. I was thinking maybe he would have gone to Christchurch, because that arena in Christchurch, so good. The One Stadium, it's sensational. I've been there. It's amazing. But yeah, coming to Auckland on Saturday, the 13th of March. Now, I am pulling all stops to try and get to this one when tickets go on sale. I'm not nagging. What am I doing? I'm just guiding my husband in the right way, because the 14th of March is our wedding anniversary. So this would be a great anniversary gift, hey? And I think maybe we could even involve the kids, because he is a great performer, puts on a great show. I have seen it before. And like the musicians dance while they're playing the trumpet and trombones and all the things like that. So it is absolutely sensational. Which got me thinking, what are some of the favourite concerts you've seen? One that also sticks with me is when DC Talk played at the Parachute Festival in Totara Springs. That was a good one. So I want you to text me this morning, 8168 keyword REMA, some of your favourite concert memories. Maybe they're just being able to meet people on time in a crowded room before the cell phones, hey? Do you remember when that happened? But let me know this morning, 8168 keyword REMA. Want to know some of your favourite concert memories. I've got Tasha Layton on the way with Whispers shortly. Right now, though, this is Lecrae and Jamie McDonald with Unbreakable.

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0: 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Who doesn't love a little bit of chocolate? 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

0: Jordan Armstrong, God loves us. How true is that? Sometimes we need to be reminded though, hey? It's like those Sunday school songs that we used to sing back in the day. Jesus loves me, this I know. For the Bible tells me so. We just have to remind ourselves of that one. Love it. Jordan Armstrong, God loves us. Now, we were talking concert memories this morning. You've been texting 8168 keyword Rima. Andrew says, third day at the Parachute Festival. Aha, which one though, Andrew? Because they performed a few times. So good. What are some of your favourite concert memories? Freya Sky at the Dame Te Takanawa in Auckland here from Beth. That is a good one. In fact, I was at that one. Yep, dancing along with my daughter. Yep, one cool mum points for that one. But let us know some of your favourite memories. Carla says, sometimes it's driving in the car that to the concerts that make better memories as you're singing along to all your favourite songs. That is so true, Carla. You can text me 8168 keyword life, not Rima, sorry, that's the other job. Keyword life. Let me know your best concert memories. 8168 keyword life. Got music from For King of Country with God Only Knows on the way after these.
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5: 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God sometimes asks us to release things too, maybe habits or relationships, even dreams. It can feel painful, even empty, but He's not leaving us barren. He's preparing us for new growth. We can often cling so tightly, afraid of what will happen if we let go, yet the tree doesn't resist. It trusts the process built into its design. We can trust God in the same way. 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It's often the beginning of something we couldn't yet see. So if God's nudging you to release something, remember the autumn tree. What feels like loss may be the first step towards new life. I'm Mickey from inbetween.org.nz, and this is just to spark your thinking. Let's see what God does with it.
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2: 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And yeah, thank you. 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

Such a groove. That is a vibe for your Friday. It's real young and okay. You're listening to Life FM, not too far away from lunchtime, all right? Can stop, have some lunch, grab a coffee, and I will play you your favourite song right now. You can request 8168 keyword life. Up after new sport and weather at lunchtime, I've got this one. So good. That is all on the way, as well as this one. It's nothing like a little bit of rock with a little bit of R&B hip-hop. That is KB and Ben Fuller. They're all on the way after new sport and weather at 12 o'clock. And as I said, get your requests in. 8168 keyword life. This is Capital Kings now. 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
2: In this update, people in Nepal are on edge, with China warning there's a high risk a dam created during yesterday's landslide could breach. The death toll from the surge of mud and debris near the border of Tibet stands at 389, but is expected to climb significantly. Meanwhile, Queenstown is mopping up debris after last night's wild weather. Met Service says the weather system that's been hitting the south is making its way north. A Wellington school's confirmed a case of scarlet fever. Brooklyn Primary School's been notified of the case and says it's being managed in accordance with Health New Zealand protocols. Lower Hutt's first new GP clinic for 7 years has opened its doors. Riverside Medical has already seen 2,000 patient pre-enrolments. It says the Hutt Valley is one of the most difficult places in New Zealand to access a GP. Hundreds of Christchurch residents will be without gas supply until Sunday after a third party knocked out main supply. Elgas says the main was damaged yesterday afternoon. That's news.
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2: In sport, a momentary diplomatic standoff on the first day of the second cricket test between Pakistan and England at Lord's. The Pakistan board made a formal complaint to the UK's Sky Sports after the broadcaster aired an interview with the sons of jailed former Prime Minister and Captain Imran Khan during the lunch interval. An option of preventing the tourists from returning to the field after the break in protest was considered. Golfer Ryan Fox is in a share of ninth after carding a 4-under-par 66 opening round at the Tour Championship in Atlanta, the season finale on the PGA Tour. He's 4 strokes off the lead. And Springboks' first five, Andre Pollard, is in doubt with a calf injury for the second test against the All Blacks in Cape Town on Sunday morning. That's sport. I'm Malcolm Jordan.
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4: Taking a look at the forecast, Northland to Tongarenui, including Coromandel. Scattered showers over Northland, spreading south during the day. Bay of Plenty and Taupo, mostly cloudy with occasional showers. Gisborne and the Hawke's Bay, cloudy periods with the odd shower for Gisborne. Taranaki to Wellington, including Taihape and also Wairarapa, often cloudy with isolated showers today. Nelson, Marlborough and Canterbury, you get rain, clearing to fine this afternoon. Buller to Fiordland, rain with heavy falls about the north of Hokitika. Otago and Southland, scattered rain mainly in Southland and south of Dunedin. So you're going to need your raincoat and umbrella today.
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